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Our colors will fade eventually. 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
6: 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Deep fake videos of me endorsing products that I've never even heard of and I have no relationship with whatsoever. Let me tell you clearly, these videos are scams. They are designed to take your money. Now, a couple things you should keep in mind. If something sounds too good to be true, it probably is. When you look at these videos, if they don't seem natural, if there's something off about them, the audio or the video, it's probably AI generated. And if you come across something that does pique your interest, see if you can find evidence of it from other sources. I promise you this, if I discover something incredible that you need to know about, I'm going to talk about it somewhere that you can easily find, not on some shady social media site. I'm Dr. Sanjay Gupta. 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

0: 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Denny and Sue on Tuesday. Oh my God, is that it? Tuesday.
1: Does it feel like we had 3 days in a week already?
0: It feels like it's been a week, yeah.
1: You had a busy day yesterday,
0: yeah,
1: then.
0: That must be why, yeah. And then I couldn't sleep at night, so.
1: Oh.
0: Yeah.
1: That's not fun. Mm-mm. And when you can't sleep at night, it's like the dark seems, I don't know, it just seems forever.
0: I took two naps yesterday. Like, this can't be good. I had to get up after the second one. You got to get moving.
1: Yeah.
0: So I went for a heat walk.
1: It was hot.
0: It was just fine.
1: It wasn't humid, though. I mean,
0: no, it wasn't. I didn't think it was terrible either.
1: Yeah, I mean, the sun was hot. It felt like summer.
0: I mean, I wanted it to be. Yeah, it didn't need to be that hot. I'm one of those people, but.
1: Yeah.
0: I'm not some Wilsbach weirdo who needs it to be 140 degrees.
1: Oh, John loves this heat.
0: John loves the heat.
1: He loves it. The hotter, the better. Dallas and Greg were golfing yesterday in this heat.
0: That can be warm.
1: They said it was packed. It was a five-hour round.
0: I can't. I hate
1: 5 hours in the heat.
0: I hate people. How can it take 5 hours?
1: They came home. They said it was packed. I said, I'm surprised that people were out in droves on a hot, hot day. But they were. They came home wiped out. Yeah. They said they drank so much water and vitamin water.
0: Got to be dehydrated.
1: Yeah.
0: I learned my lesson.
1: Yeah. And take the old towel, you know, you put it in the cooler and then put it around your neck.
0: I don't do that trick, but.
1: That cools you down.
0: Yeah. Well, another hot day today. I don't know if we broke a record yesterday. We'll get close again today in the 90s.
1: Yeah.
0: And then, and no mention of any storms or showers today. Tonight, clear 70, stray thunderstorm maybe tomorrow in 90. They didn't really change the weekend, though. There was one change. 5 degrees cooler now. The high here Saturday is forecast to be about 54.
1: Jeez.
0: Yeah, but rain Thursday, and then Friday, a storm or shower. Saturday, Sunday, Monday, rain. 54 Saturday, 60 Sunday, 72 Memorial Day. And then the minute you get back to work, sunny at 80.
1: Oh, yeah. Tuesday, right?
0: Hey, we talked about this yesterday. I scrapped my beach trip yesterday. Canceled the rooms, and instead I'm going to New England.
1: Where it's going to rain, too.
0: Yeah, then we'll be miserable, but that is not beach-oriented.
1: Yeah.
0: There are beach towns, but...
1: Well, I'm going to the beach, but I'll find something to do.
0: Yeah,
1: I'll watch the ocean. I'll listen to the waves and go shopping.
0: Yeah, I'd walk along. I'd like in a
1: and
0: little
1: go to restaurants.
0: Town. Yeah, I'll go to a restaurant or a bar along the beach. But yeah, I'm just not going to be on the beach.
1: Yeah, that's a bummer. Even if it's not raining, I don't know if it's going to be raining constantly. But there's not going to be. You might be on the beach in a sweatshirt. But what are you going to do?
0: Yeah, that's no fun though. I know you don't mind that, but I'm not doing that.
1: I can do that. We don't even. Do you like? Would you say you like the beach?
0: Only in small doses.
1: Small doses.
0: Yeah, like, I don't mind 2 or 3 hours, but I'm not.
1: And then you're done.
0: I don't need an 8-hour day.
1: No. Yeah. Okay. Well, have fun. When are you leaving? Saturday morning.
0: Yeah.
1: And come back Monday.
0: Yeah.
1: Yeah. Oh, you got the beef of the traffic.
0: Well, I worry about that. We'll leave early Monday. I hope my
1: We're
0: traveling.
1: We're used to getting up. My get traveling up at like 4 o'clock.
0: My traveling companion may not like that so much, but
1: throw her in the car and say sleep the rest of the way.
0: Yeah. Or when I'm not driving home at noon, right?
1: Right. You're used to getting up. Just get up and go.
0: Yeah.
1: I love driving at like 4:30 in the morning.
0: Oh yeah.
1: Like we leave for the beach for our week long, that's when we leave. We say it's the most peaceful time of the morning, watching the sunrise. I love it.
0: There's like the 3 a.m. For those that are out driving that hour, I did that recently. Man, it is quiet. Mm-hmm. You feel alone.
1: Especially when you're like not just driving to work because you know you got to drive to work, you're getting there. But when you're just driving for a long time, you're more relaxed, you know. You know you're off on vacation somewhere. It's like, okay.
0: I know, but at that hour you also know like... I know there is an animal that I just don't see.
1: Yeah.
0: I hope it's not doing anything stupid.
1: Yeah, you got to pay attention. You're right.
0: All right. That's it. That's all I got.
1: Another hot one.
0: Guess we'll talk to you tomorrow. Oh, geez. No,
1: we're just getting started, baby.
0: It's not coming up on noon. It's only coming up on 6. Oh, my God. All right. 5:53 at the Wink Wake Up Show. Never

0: morning. I'm Jenna Clay with Wink Watch News, sponsored by K9 Clubhouse. Three people are dead, including a security guard, after a shooting at the Islamic Center of San Diego yesterday. Police say the security guard appeared to play a pivotal role in keeping the shooting from being much worse. ABC's Trevor Ault reports on the Start Here podcast.
1: This is not just a place of worship, not just a mosque. This is a school, too. There are kids there, third grade, all the way as young as kindergarten, that were there on lockdown. But apparently these two shooters fled the scene, although they weren't done shooting. According to law enforcement, they were seen a few blocks away, firing then at a landscaper who was outside.
0: The suspects, a 17-year-old and 18-year-old, were found dead from self-inflicted gunshot wounds. The Justice Department announced a $1.776 billion anti-weaponization fund to compensate those who say they were wrongly targeted by the Biden administration. The fund comes after President Trump agreed to drop his lawsuit against the IRS. According to sources, some of the nearly 1,600 people charged in connection with the January 6th attack on the Capitol could be among those seeking damages from the fund. Democrats call it a political slush fund, adding it is, quote, illegal and unconstitutional. Today is primary election day in Pennsylvania. According to ABC 27 News, one of the most closely watched races is for the 10th Congressional District, which covers all of Dauphin County and parts of Cumberland and York counties. Republican incumbent Scott Perry is seeking an 8th term. Running to unseat him, Democrats Janelle Stelson, who Perry beat by just 5,000 votes 2 years ago, and Dauphin County Commissioner Justin Douglas. But first, the two challengers have to face each other. And another closely watched race, and a testy one, is for the 48th Senate District in Lebanon, Lancaster, and Berks counties. Incumbent Republican Chris Gebhardt is being challenged by Republican Clovis Crane. Many are calling this race a proxy war on the issue of skill games. Gebhardt proposed a bill to tax and regulate them at 35%. He says the skill game company felt that was too much, so they're going after him and backing Crane. Gebhardt has support from casinos who want skill games taxed and regulated. The early morning Wink Watch continues in a moment with traffic and weather on Wink 104.
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3: For the start of your Tuesday morning, not a bad drive on the Capitol Beltway. In Carlisle, construction work on 81 northbound delays York Road to Middlesex, New Kingston. A 5-minute delay there. A crash in Duncannon on 15 at Old Trail Road. Construction work in Lebanon County on 81 northbound. It's slowing Pine Grove to 125. More construction work in Jonestown on 78 eastbound from 81 to 343. A 5-minute delay there. And the PA Turnpike eastbound sluggish from the Lebanon-Lancaster interchange to the Reading interchange. Left lane is closed due to road work. In North Annville Township, Thompson Avenue is still blocked. Cedar Run Road to Hellmandale Road due to a down pole. Ann Evans, right now traffic.
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7: Today will be mostly sunny, hot and breezy again with a high of 94. Winds will be gusting over 20 miles an hour. Mostly clear and mild tonight with lows around 70. And tomorrow, hot and breezy with a stray thunderstorm possible. Highs again tomorrow around 90. And this would mark our first heat wave of the year. From the ABC 27 Weather Center, I'm meteorologist Brett Thackara.
0: 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That's Wink Watch News on Wink 104.
2: 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Kick back and

0: Wink 104 times 608. I'm Denny. That's Sue. That's the sun. That's our steamy window.
1: And look at that
0: thing. That's the car that's going to be too hot to get into a couple hours from now. Those are all the things I can see. What about you?
1: Summertime.
0: Yeah. Going to be another warm one, as Brett said, mid-90s. Okay. And then tomorrow, 90. There could be like a 20-mile-an-hour breeze at times today, though, so that'll help.
1: There was a warm breeze yesterday.
0: Yeah. As you pointed out before 6, it wasn't crazy humid yesterday.
1: And that's what made it bearable, but it was so hot.
0: Yeah.
1: Especially people working outside.
0: Oh, yeah,
1: I know. Like on road crews.
0: Yeah, God bless you.
1: Phew.
0: Oh, well.
1: All right.
0: What's going on in your world? Anything exciting? I got nothing.
1: Getting ready to go to the beach, that's what.
0: Oh, okay. Even though you'll take an umbrella.
1: Yeah.
0: So is it how many of you are in the house this time?
1: It's just going to be Greg and I.
0: Oh, that's nice.
1: Yeah, just Greg and I for the weekend. We're staying at my sister's place.
0: When it's just the two of you, I guess you don't lock the bathroom door, do you? Do you close the bathroom door?
1: I don't. Greg does.
0: Don't you?
1: No, I mean, sometimes. If I'm rushing in there, sometimes I don't.
0: Hmm.
1: Now, if I'm taking a shower, I do.
0: Oh. Okay.
1: Or sometimes I'll leave it cracked so because it gets steamy. I like hot showers.
0: I mean, I guess if it's just two of you.
1: I don't like it when the mirror steams up.
0: If it's just two of you, you know, then the other person's in there.
1: Now, if there's other people, I definitely close the door.
0: Yeah, I don't like anybody in there when I'm in there, and I don't care what's going on.
1: No.
0: Even taking a shower? No. Use another bathroom.
1: Even taking a shower?
0: Yes. You know, I don't need an audience or I don't need guests.
1: Well, you're used to living alone. That's how that is. You're not used to living with anybody. I mean, I don't like when I'm using the facilities. I don't want people in there.
0: I don't think, but even like when we were kids, you know, and you're sharing a bathroom, you know, back in olden days, you know, your house had one bathroom and that was it.
1: So. Yes. I remember at our house, we had one bathroom. Years later, we got a powder room downstairs. So someone was brushing their teeth, someone was in the shower, and someone might have been using the potty at the same time.
0: Yikes.
1: And we didn't think anything about it.
0: Yeah, I guess
1: it
0: when you're kids,
1: just
0: you
1: the
0: don't.
1: Way you did it, you
0: but
1: know?
0: For whatever reason, then I got older and just didn't want anybody in there. Yeah, like, okay, well, you had your run. That's it.
1: Yeah, Greg's like that. He's like, ow! Not when he's in the shower, but just, you know.
0: Yeah, right. It's not Some people do not care, though. Well, you find that out early in a relationship.
1: Well, early in the relationship is definitely when you're closing the door and locking it.
0: I know, but then, I know, once you're in it,
1: you don't lock the door at home. But what about when you are, like, you're going away for the weekend when you're at a hotel? Do you lock the door?
0: No, if it's just the two of us, no.
1: Yeah, but you close the door.
0: Yeah, it's closed. It's never staying open.
1: Right.
0: No matter what's happening. I will take a shower with it closed, anything else happening. It doesn't matter what I'm doing.
1: Yeah. Well, sometimes hotels don't even have doors.
0: Well, now they have those sliding barn doors where when it's closed, the closet is exposed. And when it's closing the closet, the bathroom is exposed.
1: Or sometimes you just walk in. It's like open. There's no... I remember we stayed at a place down in Philadelphia in Center City, and it didn't have a door. It was just kind of open from the bedroom.
0: Oh, yeah. No, I haven't had that, but I've had the whole barn door thing.
1: I don't know.
0: How did we get on this topic? 6:12 now on the Tuesday Wink Wake Up Show.
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0: Blink 104 time, 6:18 with Denny and Sue, Tuesday morning. Thanks for being with us, Denny and Sue. I was off the air telling Sue I did something everybody hates. When somebody watched a show and then tries to explain it to you and can't do it, I just did that to Sue.
1: And he's going, blah, blah, blah, blah, blah,
0: sorry,
1: blah, blah, reading it. Blah, blah, blah, blah, blah, blah, blah,
0: it's super complex.
1: And I'm going, huh?
0: It's the show Dear Evan Hansen. If you're familiar with it, then you know what I'm talking about. It's a Broadway show. And if you're not familiar with it, well, don't ask me to explain it to you because
1: right.
0: I did a terrible job.
1: Tell him no.
0: Sue looked at me like, I'm contemplating chopping my own ears off if he won't shut up. Thankfully, the spin doctor
1: I'm
0: saved
1: glad
0: her
1: you
0: because
1: read
0: it,
1: my face.
0: Spin doctors ended, so it saved you. 70 degrees now, mid-90s again today, and 90 tomorrow with a bit of a breeze around today and maybe a thunderstorm tomorrow. Then the weather turns temperature-wise. It cools off big time after Wednesday, and this weekend looks kind of 70 right now. Celebrity news in a few seconds. First, traffic's coming up.
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3: Now, another Wink 104 traffic update.
4: The Capitol Beltway 283 looking good. An accident cleared in Duncannon on 15 and Old Trail Road, and we're good to go. And Carlisle Construction is cleared on 81 northbound from York Road to Middlesex, New Kingston. Taking a quick look at Lebanon County, construction cleared on 81 northbound from Pine Grove to 125. More construction work, though, in Jonestown on 78 eastbound from 81 to 343. And Evans, right now, traffic.
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0: Wink 104 time, 6:22. Denny and Sue on Tuesday morning. Yes, it's only Tuesday, and It is celebrity news time now.
1: 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So, big win for Shakira. She's been acquitted of tax fraud by the Spanish High Court, which means she's going to get a boatload of money back. Shakira has been fighting this battle for 8 years since the Spanish government decided that she owed taxes for the year 2011. Ultimately, they were unable to prove that she spent 183 days in Spain that year, the minimum amount required for residents to pay personal income tax. Spain now has to return, are you ready for this? About $70 million that she was fined back in 2021. Oof, she's gonna need a vault. Eddie Murphy has a strict rule about his kids working in showbiz. They can't do it until they're adults. Eddie's 24-year-old daughter, Bella, finally got her break in the 2021 sequel, Coming to America. But before that, whenever she'd ask her dad to please be an extra in his movie, he'd always say, no. He really wanted me to have a normal childhood, which I'm very appreciative of. Eddie's daughter also says that the waiting made her even more obsessed with a career in the entertainment industry. She now has a small role in the new Netflix movie, Roommates, starring Adam Sandler's kid, Sadie. Ooh. Gwyneth Paltrow and Chris Martin's daughter, Apple Martin, is making her feature film debut. The 22-year-old Apple is joining a comedy alongside Arrested Development's Tony Hale and National Lampoon Vacation star Beverly D'Angelo. This role is her first since appearing in an episode of the HBO show Rooster. Bette Midler is going to voice the fairy godmother in a Netflix upcoming animated film called Steps, joining Amanda Seyfried as Cinderella, Ali Wong and Stephanie Hsu as complete the cast as the evil stepsisters, Lilith and Margot. The film reimagines the classic Cinderella story. The stepsisters, Lilith, accidentally turns Margot into a frog after stealing a magic wand at the royal ball. And then Lilith has to team up with Cinderella and a troll to save the kingdom. Steps comes out later this year on Netflix. Mark Furman, remember that name? Former LAPD detective who discovered the bloody glove in the O.J. Simpson murder case and later torpedoed the prosecution with his use of the N-word.
8: Mm-hmm.
1: He passed away. Mark died from an aggressive form of throat cancer, which he was diagnosed with last year. He'd been hospitalized for about a week before he passed. He had done some cancer treatment, but made the final decision to stop. Mark Furman was 74. And graduation time for celebrities. Harrison Ford gave the commencement speech at Arizona State last week, and he told the graduates to get out there and fix the mess his generation left for them. And Noah Schnapp from Stranger Things, he graduated from Penn. And Shaq got his second master's degree from LSU. That's Wink Wake Up Show Celebrity News on Wink 104.
0: How about the power couples now vacationing together, Jacob Elordi with Kendall Jenner? Timothée Chalamet and Kylie Jenner are, they're like quad dating, like double dating.
1: That's no surprise because Chalamet and Elordi, is it?
0: Elordi,
1: they were friends.
0: Yeah.
1: They were all friends before, and now, and the sisters are dating friends.
0: They say they're all alike, too, like similar lifestyles. And
1: okay, of course you're going to go out with your sister.
0: 28, good looking and money. Those jerks. I mean, good for them. I guess the stories are
1: you comparing yourself to them?
0: No, of course not. That's the part that hurts. No, yeah. There's no comparison.
1: You were 28 once, but that
0: what?
1: Time
0: any
1: has
0: money or looks?
1: Passed by.
0: Yeah. All right. Yeah, good for them.
1: Whatever.
0: It'd be great to vacation with your best friends in your 20s in Hawaii. I mean, who could afford it? But that'd
1: the
0: be
1: Kardashians
0: fun.
1: Can.
0: Yeah, they can.
1: Yeah.
0: Right.
1: That's Wink Wake Up Show Celebrity News on Wink 104.
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0: Good morning. I'm Jenna Clay with Wink Watch News, sponsored by K9 Clubhouse. Today is primary election day in Pennsylvania. According to ABC 27 News, one of the most closely watched races is for the 10th Congressional District, which covers all of Dauphin County and parts of Cumberland and York counties. Republican incumbent Scott Perry is seeking an 8th term. Running to unseat him, Democrats Janelle Stelson, who Perry beat by just 5,000 votes 2 years ago, and Dauphin County Commissioner Justin Douglas. But first, the two challengers have to face each other. A woman is seeking more than $50,000 after she says a panel of hockey rink glass fell and injured her during a Hershey Bears game at Giant Center back in 2024. According to the lawsuit filed yesterday, Barbara Bowles says she was sitting in the front row when the glass dislodged after two players collided with it. She says it sliced her right leg and left foot, leaving permanent scars. Bowles' lawsuit accuses Hershey Entertainment and Resorts of negligence for failing to secure the glass after at least one other panel fell before. In a statement, Hershey Entertainment and Resorts says, quote, as this matter involves pending litigation, we are unable to comment on the specific allegations in the complaint, other than to say that we deny those allegations and intend to vigorously defend against the claims. Three people are dead, including a security guard, after a shooting at the Islamic Center of San Diego yesterday. Police say the security guard appeared to play a pivotal role in keeping the shooting from being much worse. The suspects, a 17-year-old and an 18-year-old, fled the scene and shot at a landscaper before being found dead from self-inflicted gunshot wounds. And the nation's busiest commuter rail system has ended its 3-day strike. The unions representing workers for the Long Island Railroad and the MTA confirming they have a deal. It still needs to be ratified. Officials say it will take time to get everyone back on track, and full service will resume at noon today. The early morning Wink Watch continues in a moment with traffic and weather on Wink 104.
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3: The Capitol Beltway 283 looking good. An accident cleared in Duncannon on 15 and Old Trail Road, and we're good to go. In Carlisle, construction is cleared on 81 northbound from York Road to Middlesex, New Kingston. Taking a quick look at Lebanon County, construction cleared on 81 northbound from Pine Grove to 125. More construction work, though, in Jonestown on 78 eastbound from 81 to 343. And Evans, right now, traffic.
4: Today will be mostly sunny, hot, and breezy again with a high of 94. Winds will be gusting over 20 miles an hour. Mostly clear and mild tonight with lows around 70. And tomorrow, hot and breezy with a stray thunderstorm possible. Highs again tomorrow around 90. And this would mark our first heat wave of the year. From the ABC 27 Weather Center, I'm meteorologist Brett Thackara.
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0: 6:36.
1: HR.
0: Denny and Sue on Tuesday morning. Oh, I just had a joke grenade for Sue right before.
1: We need to talk.
0: Right before he came on the air. It's a shame we can't talk about like the first part of that because so many parents could relate, but it involves kids and we don't want to embarrass anybody. But.
1: Right.
0: Anyway. It involved taking your maturing children bathing suit shopping.
1: Yes. You never
0: but I can't,
1: cease to amaze me.
0: I can't talk about it. I sound like a weirdo and a creep, but... I guess if there was another woman in here, you guys could talk about it. But
1: oh, sure.
0: Anyway.
1: But we were all in that stage.
0: I guess.
1: I don't have any daughters, though, so I never had to go as a mom to do that. But
0: yeah.
1: Yeah. I remember those days.
0: Mm-hmm. Well, that was the issue. I was a part of a conversation I should have been no part of. Yeah. And just heard like, oh, boy. Well, anyway, off that topic before I say something that gets me in trouble. 70 degrees now, mid-90s later today. 90 again tomorrow before it gets back to normal. Well, below normal then by Thursday and the weekend. Still looks kind of crummy, so we'll see. Maybe you saw the stat this morning. 96% of homes in the U.S. have a bottle of ketchup in the house.
1: Yeah.
0: I guess the other 4% are animals. Who doesn't have a bottle of ketchup in the house?
1: Some people don't like ketchup.
0: I guess if you weren't raised on it and you don't raise your kids on it, they wouldn't be exposed to it.
1: Maybe they don't have anything in their refrigerator either. You know, maybe they don't eat at home.
0: Do you?
1: I don't know. I put my ketchup in one of those bottles.
0: The
1: like
0: The squeezy
1: you know,
0: restaurant kind?
1: Yes,
0: the diner kind?
1: Because I love
0: the thin
1: line of ketchup. Is that weird?
0: No, it's not weird.
1: I love the thin line of ketchup because I hate it when you know, you get it out of like a plastic squeeze bottle and you turn it over and you squeeze it and poof, comes out in a big blunk.
0: Yeah. Is your ketchup in the fridge?
1: Yes.
0: Yeah, doesn't it? Shouldn't it be? But yet, when
1: apparently it doesn't have to
0: at a restaurant, it's on the table all day. It's
1: right.
0: Never in the fridge.
1: And they say it doesn't have to be refrigerated.
0: Yeah, you don't have to refrigerate it.
1: That means there's a lot of salt in it, huh?
0: Mm-hmm. Oh, there's a lot of salt. There's a lot of sugar in ketchup, too.
1: Mm-hmm.
0: The other foods you should refrigerate, they say good spices. Many people just keep them in cabinets near the stove so they're easy to reach. But they say it's a mistake. Heat, light, and oxygen degrade the compounds in most spices. And for long-term storage, put them in the fridge.
1: I don't have room for my spices in the fridge.
0: Yeah, it says, that's what someone said. How am I transferring my spice rack to the fridge?
1: Yeah, no way.
0: Whole grain flour should go in the fridge. Cold delays the oxidation of fats, which can cause off flavors and rancidity. Some flour companies will even recommend storing whole wheat flour in the freezer if it's going to be stored for a long time.
1: That's interesting.
0: Is that on the bag? I wonder if it's written on the bag.
1: So all you bread makers out there...
0: freeze it.
1: Speaking of, I think I'm going to give my whole wheat flour to you to take to Liz. I have a whole bag. I won't use it.
0: Oh, okay. Sure, I'll take it. Nuts should go in the fridge. Raw,
1: I do keep nuts in the fridge,
0: raw
1: yes.
0: Or unsalted nuts are best stored in the fridge or freezer if you're not going to eat them for a while. The high fat content makes them prone to oxidation. Heat and oxygen accelerate spoilage.
1: Like the nuts that I use for cooking, like whatever in recipes. Like if I have a can of Planters peanuts, I don't put those in the fridge.
0: Right, because they're salted. You don't need to. Pesto, do you put your pesto in the fridge?
1: Yeah, well, yeah. I make it and freeze it, and then it's always kept.
0: Horseradish should go in the fridge.
1: Yeah, mm-hmm. That's in there.
0: Tortillas, even though you buy them on the shelf.
1: Yeah.
0: But that's how condiments
1: are. We keep them
0: are.
1: In the fridge.
0: Yeah, I buy them and put them in the fridge, but that's how you do the condiments. You're buying. You buy pickles, mustard, ketchup, mayonnaise.
1: That's all in the fridge,
0: but it goes in the fridge. For whatever reason, once you own it, it's got to go in the fridge.
1: Once you open it. You know, doesn't it? A lot of things say refrigerate after opening. Yeah.
0: I can't eat warm mayonnaise, though.
1: Ugh. Oh, yeah, that's terrible.
0: I mean, room temperature ketchup, okay, but mayonnaise, no.
1: Like you get out a new jar and it's like,
0: yeah, I'm like, well, I can't eat this now. Yeah. Now, what about honey?
1: Never has to be refrigerated.
0: No. Is honey a condiment?
1: It's an excrement.
0: Is that where it comes from in the bees?
1: It's like bee poop. What you're eating.
0: I didn't know that. Well, I won't be eating that anymore if that's true. I will be Googling that during this break. Yeah, but it's hot. Yeah, it's
1: good for you.
0: If you Google that, I had that conversation with someone recently. Is honey a condiment? And then the position people take is that it's a sauce. But aren't sauces condiments?
1: They can be.
0: Aren't they?
1: But you don't, a sauce is, when I think a sauce, that means two things or more than two things put together. A sauce is created. Well, I guess mayonnaise is created. Ketchup is created.
0: Yeah. Sue, I'm going to call it.
1: What?
0: 6:41, Tuesday morning, May 19th. We've run out of things to talk about.
1: You said that before.
0: I know. Well, every now and then I'll surprise myself and you, but now it may be official. Where honey comes from, and is it a sauce?
1: You didn't know where honey comes from?
0: Well, I didn't know what part of the bee. I never really considered it.
1: Well, think about it.
0: I hear you. It can only come from a couple of openings, and none of them sound good. Some worse than others. 6:42 on the Tuesday Wink Wake Up Show. Ready?
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0: Wink 104 times 647. Denny and Sue, Tuesday morning. Thanks for being along. 70 degrees now. We'll be in the mid-90s today and hit 90 again tomorrow. There could be a storm tomorrow. No mention of it today. And a kind of breezy day today. There could be a 20-mile-an-hour wind at times. 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
1: Now, another Wink 104 traffic update.
2: For the start of your Tuesday morning, we're looking good on the Capitol Beltway, 283 and those inbound river routes. In Jonestown, construction work on 78 eastbound. Delays there, 81 to 343. In Annville, we have a crash right on North White Oak Road, right between Main Street and Hillchurch Road. In North Annville Township, Thompson Avenue is still blocked off Cedar Run Road to Helmandale Road due to a down pole. Ann Evans, right now traffic.
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10: 6:51 Tuesday morning at the Wink Wake Up Show with Denny and Sue. As you mentioned in celebrity news, even though, I mean, I guess is he a celebrity?
7: Who?
10: Mark Furman from the OJ thing. I mean, that's what he was famous for. Famous for being a racist and a liar.
7: The LAPD detective.
10: Yeah. Died at age just 74 years old. That's young.
7: Worked on the OJ Simpson trial.
10: Yeah. I mean, here's a picture. I'm going to pick a picture we remember. I mean, that's just 30 years ago, 32 years ago. So 32, how old is he there? So he's 42 there.
7: He died
10: there.
7: At 74.
10: Yeah, so he's 32 there. Right? Is that the right math? Yeah.
7: 32.
10: No, 42. He's 42.
7: 42.
10: There, sorry.
7: 42. 42. Yeah.
10: But still, I mean, looks young. 42 is young. It's not what it used to be, you know.
7: Well, cancer can take you quickly.
10: Yeah. And just 30 years later. Yeah. Why did I bring that up now?
7: I don't know.
10: I think the headline just crossed in front of me. That's why.
7: Oh, okay.
10: Yeah.
7: I'm wondering that myself.
10: Yeah. That's some story. Mm. Also, another fun pop culture news. Aqua, the singer of the band who sang Barbie Girl.
7: Yeah.
10: They're breaking up.
7: Oh, no.
10: 31 years later. Yeah. They are from Denmark. The Danish Eurodance group responsible for Barbie Girl in 1997.
7: Yeah.
10: So they're breaking up on Instagram. Not a bad thing. They just said, after many incredible years, we decided to close the chapter on Aqua as a live band. They said, we experienced more than we ever dreamed of. Okay.
11: They said, did they use that? They didn't use that song in the movie, did they? No.
10: They said they had, how'd she phrase it? After many incredible years. Well, I can think of one that was probably incredible. The other, how have the last been? I guess maybe they had other hits in other countries.
11: Yeah, I was going to say, that was their only hit in the U.S., wasn't it?
10: Yeah. I mean, they were so young.
11: Well, they've been making music. They just haven't been charting.
10: Then they got sued, and then they won that suit.
11: Oh, by Barbie.
10: Mattel was like, hey, wait a minute.
11: Oh, yeah.
10: But no, they what was this considered?
11: And they won.
10: Yeah.
11: Good.
10: My God, that song was everywhere back then.
11: Mm-hmm.
10: All right. Elsewhere, what's on my list? Not that. Not that. Not that.
11: Oh, I see you're prepared.
10: Not that. Well, I didn't realize how much time we had.
11: Okay. A lot.
10: All right. What about, speaking of nostalgia, things that are nostalgic.
11: Yes.
10: I don't know how they're discovering it or where you're finding it, but remember the drink that would Great Grandma would have, Five Alive in the blue can?
11: Greg loved Five Alive. I remember when we first got married, he loved it because he's not an orange juice drinker. You know, he doesn't like, what else? I mean, he doesn't drink orange juice per se. And like, what else? He didn't want like apple juice or cranberry juice, but he loved Five Alive. There's one grocery store that had it. Remember, we looked this up years ago. They have it at Amazon, but it's really expensive.
10: Do they still ship? Well, the issue is the shipping.
11: Yeah.
10: Oh, can
11: Greg
10: you still
11: loved
10: buy?
11: Five Alive. It was a mix of juices.
10: You can buy a juice box. Yeah, and now there are other different flavors. It's made in Canada. That's the issue. They still sell it there.
11: That's probably why
10: it's not available in the United States. Coca-Cola made it. For whatever reason, and there was an article in the New York Post about it yesterday, that Coca-Cola owned it, Minute Maid. It was under the Minute Maid brand.
11: Okay.
10: But it vanished from store shelves like 20 years ago.
11: Yeah.
10: But for whatever reason, when it gets brought up like we just did, people are like, oh, yeah.
11: Five Alive.
10: It was discontinued in 1995. And now, for whatever reason, it's back. People want to know, where did it go? Why isn't it a thing anymore?
11: Yeah, why
10: people
11: can't
10: say
11: you
10: they
11: make
10: loved
11: it again?
10: I don't know.
11: Come on, Coca-Cola.
10: But if they're going to do it, you know, they have to be right. They can't launch into this whole production thing and it turns out nobody likes it. It was like sort of the...
11: Of orange juice, is it cheaper to produce than orange juice? Orange juice is ridiculously expensive.
10: It faded away from the U.S. market in the mid-90s when Coca-Cola introduced Fruitopia.
11: I don't drink that. We don't drink that in our house. Fruitopia.
10: Yeah, the other issue... Five Alive is also, for whatever reason, available in Nigeria. You can get it there
11: Does Jeff ship it there?
10: If you're on vacation in Nigeria. Yeah. It's a nutritious blend of five fruit flavors with a citrus zing. It tasted a little bit like Sunny D, but not quite.
11: Oh, no. It didn't have the texture of Sunny D. Sunny D was thick. Liked that.
10: I thought Five Alive was that way, too. I just know it was at Grandma's house. We'd be there on Saturdays.
11: It wasn't thick. It was thin, like orange juice.
10: I don't know. We didn't
11: Sunny
10: want it.
11: Sunny D was like...
10: We didn't want it. I know that.
11: Oh, Greg loved it.
10: Well, you can get it, but it's going to cost you.
11: I'm not paying $15 for a half gallon of
10: You can have it.
11: Half gallon of Five Alive.
10: You can have it if you pay for extra shipping. You can have it Thursday, or the free delivery would be May 27th. That's next Wednesday. You get 8 juice boxes for $19.99.
11: Eight little juice boxes.
10: Yeah, they're 6 ounces each. That's tiny.
11: Well, that's not even a half cup. That's like a kid's serving.
10: Yeah, well, that's basically what it is, right?
11: Jeez.
10: Ugh. No thanks. All right, 6:57. 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

0: morning. I'm Jenna Clay with Wink Watch News, sponsored by K9 Clubhouse. Three people are dead, including a security guard, after a shooting at the Islamic Center of San Diego yesterday. Police say the security guard appeared to play a pivotal role in keeping the shooting from being much worse. ABC's Trevor Ault reports on the Start Here podcast.
1: This is not just a place of worship, not just a mosque. This is a school, too. There are kids there, third grade, all the way as young as kindergarten, that were there on lockdown. But apparently these two shooters fled the scene, although they weren't done shooting. According to law enforcement, they were seen a few blocks away, firing then at a landscaper who was outside.
0: The suspects, a 17-year-old and 18-year-old, were found dead from self-inflicted gunshot wounds. The Justice Department announced a $1.776 billion anti-weaponization fund to compensate those who say they were wrongly targeted by the Biden administration. The fund comes after President Trump agreed to drop his lawsuit against the IRS. According to sources, some of the nearly 1,600 people charged in connection with the January 6th attack on the Capitol could be among those seeking damages from the fund. Democrats call it a political slush fund, adding it is, quote, illegal and unconstitutional. Today is primary election day in Pennsylvania. According to ABC 27 News, one of the most closely watched races is for the 10th Congressional District, which covers all of Dauphin County and parts of Cumberland and York counties. Republican incumbent Scott Perry is seeking an eighth term. Running to unseat him, Democrats Janelle Stelson, who Perry beat by just 5,000 votes 2 years ago, and Dauphin County Commissioner Justin Douglas. But first, the two challengers have to face each other. And another closely watched race, and a testy one, is for the 48th Senate District in Lebanon, Lancaster, and Berks counties. Incumbent Republican Chris Gebhardt is being challenged by Republican Clovis Crane. Many are calling this race a proxy war on the issue of skill games. Gebhardt proposed a bill to tax and regulate them at 35%. He says the skill game company felt that was too much, so they're going after him and backing Crane. Gebhardt has support from casinos who want skill games taxed and regulated. The early morning Wink Watch continues in a moment with traffic and weather on Wink 104.
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3: Now, another Wink 104 traffic update.
4: 83 northbound looking good over Reese's Summit. No delays on 81. Watch your speed on Cameron Street. Inbound River Route's looking good. Taking a look at Jonestown, Lebanon County. 78 eastbound, very slow. 81 to 343, the highway down to one lane, and that's due to construction. A crash in Annville on North White Oak Road, right between Main Street and Hill Church Road. No delays through Carlisle as of yet. And Evans, right now traffic.
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6: Today will be mostly sunny, hot, and breezy again with a high of 94. Winds will be gusting over 20 miles an hour. Mostly clear and mild tonight with lows around 70. And tomorrow, hot and breezy with a stray thunderstorm possible. Highs again tomorrow around 90. And this would mark our first heat wave of the year. From the ABC 27 Weather Center, I'm meteorologist Brett Thackara.
0: 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That's Wink Watch News on Wink 104.

0: Link 104 times 710 with Denny and Sue. It is Tuesday morning, sunny and hot today. We'll be in the mid-90s, 70 now. And 70 tonight, too. And then another 90-degree day tomorrow with a thunderstorm possible. A little bit of a breeze around the next couple of days. And then Thursday, some sun, but maybe a shower and just the 60s.
1: Going to be a rainy Memorial Day.
0: Yeah, and then Friday, barely to 60 with a chance of a shower storm, especially later in the day. Saturday, washout and only in the low to mid-50s.
1: Jeez. It's Sunday not Memorial looks like Day 60. Weather.
0: Yeah, I don't know. Monday, 70-ish in rain. And then by the time you get back to work, sun will be out.
1: Oh, yeah, nice.
0: Mm-hmm. And then next week looks pleasant. Upper 70s, low, very low 80s. Overnight lows in the 50s and around 60. That's nice, but two more steamy days today and tomorrow. And then it's not just this area for Memorial Day weekend. We've talked about this several times already this week. The entire weekend, all of New England, the Mid-Atlantic area. I know you mentioned going to Ocean City. I scrapped a beach trip, but I'm just going to go to Connecticut. It's going to rain there, though, too. Even Pittsburgh out that way's rain. You can't.
1: Can't escape it.
0: Can't escape it. It's anything in like a 4-hour drive is going to be damp and chilly.
1: Then it's what you make it.
0: That's right. That's
1: there
0: right.
1: There you go.
0: Attitude matter. We can't control the weather, but you can control your attitude. Mm-hmm. So snap out of it.
1: Snap. It's Tuesday morning, May 19th, primary election day. So if you are registered to vote, get out there and vote.
0: Mailed mine in weeks ago.
1: Today is also National Devil's Food Cake Day. Does anybody call it Devil's Food Cake anymore?
0: Well, it's a different taste, though, right?
1: Isn't it just chocolate cake?
0: No, but there's a different taste.
1: Devil's food and chocolate cake?
0: Yeah, they're not the same.
1: What's the difference?
0: One tastes more like devil's food. I don't know the difference.
1: Exactly.
0: I just know they're different.
1: I think we might have to have a taste test.
0: Because what's the other? There's another kind of chocolate cake that's different. Is it German chocolate cake? What's the other chocolate cake?
1: Well, it's not. Yeah, that chocolate is lighter, and then it has a coconut and brown sugar like icing. It's not regular icing. It's like coconut.
0: Devil's cake is a different. Devil's food is a different kind of chocolate.
1: It's a dark chocolate.
0: I'll Google it while you're doing these birthdays.
1: All right. Well, Sam Smith, Stay With Me, is having a birthday today. He's 34. Lainey Wilson's having a birthday. She's 34. And Marshmello, also 34 today. Michael Che, SNL's Weekend Update Man, is 43 today. Yenny Berggren, lead singer of Ace of Base, is 54. Archie Manning, former New Orleans Saints quarterback and the father of Peyton and Eli Manning, also has a son named Cooper. He's 77 today. Grace Jones, old school supermodel and singer, 78. And Pete Townsend, who are you? He's 81 years young. We want to say happy birthday to Boston Sotzin of Harrisburg. Do you remember Boston?
0: I do remember Boston. I know he's a big 2 years old.
1: Two years old. It's such a great name.
0: He had for being so little, the kid had even personality. I saw him at the Senators game last year that I was there with Home Right Windows and Doors. And then I was at the track, I think, for Penn Mile Day last year. And Boston was there for that, too.
1: He gets around. Yeah. We also want to say happy birthday to Grace Schroyer, the art teacher at Harrisburg Christian School, having a birthday today. Happy birthday, Grace. Time now.
0: Hang on. Boston, if you would like a devil's food cake or just regular chocolate cake, here's the difference.
1: What is the difference?
0: While classic chocolate cake usually gets its flavor from melted chocolate and butter, devil's food relies heavily on cocoa powder and baking soda. This extra baking soda raises the pH, giving the cake its signature deep color, yet airy texture.
1: Well, when I make homemade chocolate cake, what we call screwball cake, that's made with cocoa powder. So that's not chocolate, that's devil's food.
0: Would you rather have devil's food or angel food?
1: I don't like angel food. I'd rather have devil's food. What would you rather have?
0: Angel food cake's not bad. That's like eating a sponge,
1: Grandma always had angel.
0: Grandma always had angel food.
1: With strawberries on top.
0: No, we ate it plain.
1: Well, you did.
0: Well, I did. We didn't have, there weren't strawberries.
1: 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We're going to try to match up your birthday with the wheel. And if we do, then you get the money. That's when the magic happens. Looking for someone born in the month of July.
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0: 7:18 on the Tuesday morning Wink Wake Up Show. We're up to caller 10, and that is here, and you're number 10. Hello, who's this?
10: Hi, my name is Shana.
0: What's your first name?
10: Chana.
0: All right, Chana, what town do you live in?
10: Harrisburg.
0: Okay, and your birthday's in July?
10: Yes.
0: All right, Sue, take it away.
1: All right, Chana, here we go. For $165 free money, we can match your birthday. And the wheel has landed on July 15th.
10: No, July 9th.
0: Oh.
1: I'm sorry, Chana.
0: A little swing and a miss. Well, at least we got to try.
10: I was excited.
0: What are you doing this weekend? Anything fun? Anything you're looking forward to this summer?
1: Yeah.
10: Probably going to the lake.
0: Okay. All right. Yeah, the weather's not cooperating, but
10: it might rain this weekend, so yeah. It might do something.
0: All right, Chana.
10: Thank you for the opportunity.
0: Well, thank you for listening. Yeah, nice to talk to you. Have a great summer.
10: You too.
0: See ya.
1: Bye, Chana.
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0: 104 time, 722, Denny and Sue. Tuesday morning, sunny and warm. Another day in the mid-90s, 90 tomorrow, and then things get cooler for the end of the week and the weekend. It's a little damp, too. Back in a few seconds, first this traffic update.
1: Now, another Wink 104 traffic update.
2: We're looking good on the Capitol Beltway, 283 in those inbound river routes so far. In York, we have a disabled vehicle causing quite a delay on 83 northbound from Limekiln Road to Simpson Ferry Road. The shoulder is blocked. Roadwork in Jonestown, a five-minute delay on 78 eastbound from 81 to 343, the highway down to one lane. A crash in Anvil on North White Oak Road, right between 422 Main Street and Hillchurch Road. We're looking good through Carlisle so far. And Evans, right now traffic.
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0: 7:26, Tuesday morning at the Wink Wake Up Show. Are you ready for summer?
5: Yes.
0: Depends on where you live. Some people say they just aren't ready yet. Thousands of Americans were asked.
5: I feel like we've been waiting and waiting.
0: Being ready. People in the Northeast are more ready, it seems, than in New England.
5: Who's less ready?
0: They say the hot places, California, Arizona, New Mexico.
5: Like, because it gets so hot.
0: Yeah,
5: maybe.
0: I guess that is it. And it's warmer in the winter. Mm-hmm. So
5: they've had warm weather where we've been in the 60s, except for the last couple days.
0: Now, the average American says they feel only about 67% ready for summer. But 92% say they are entering summer mode, even though here we are in the middle of May. And days like today, yesterday, these warm temperatures. But this weekend,
5: it feels like summer.
0: I feel like this weekend's going to reset all that.
5: And school is still in session. Yeah. So that is another reason why. But we're getting close.
0: Goes so
5: fast. Are we down to the last 2 weeks of school?
0: Yeah, it goes so fast.
5: Mm-hmm.
0: I mean, if you're a senior, Matt's daughter's graduating and then is off to college in 2.5 months. But like the college kids were home early. The Penn State kids have been back almost 2 weeks. They got back, what, Thursday the... Was it the 7th?
5: My niece just graduated on Saturday
0: from
5: college.
0: Oh, yeah?
5: Yeah, from Marywood.
0: Then they're back before you know it.
5: Mm-hmm. No, now she's out in the working world.
0: Oh, she's done. Yeah, I was thinking the kids that are still in. Yeah. I don't know.
5: Every day. That's what her life's going
0: to
5: be like.
0: I didn't deal with this because I didn't go away to college. I stayed there, but I would come home on the weekends, but because it was close enough. But the working through the summer, and then so you save a couple thousand dollars.
5: Yeah.
0: And then how long until you run out? And I've heard some of my friends
5: who you spend.
0: Some of my friends who have college kids are like, one was broke by the Thanksgiving break. The other one was able to stretch it into the new year. But those last 2 and 3 months, Dad, can you Venmo me something?
5: I need some money.
0: Wait till Matt starts getting those calls.
5: Oh, he'll be, well, he's not going to get the calls. She's going to call Mom.
0: Yeah, but Matt, you know Matt. He sleeps with that purse wrapped around his knees and intertwined. Yeah, no one can open that.
5: That's what I mean.
0: Yeah, we thought he was tight now. Wait till the college kids start asking for money. Oh, maybe you ought to have a talk with Ella. Not that she doesn't know it, I guess.
5: I was going to say, do you think you're telling her anything she doesn't know?
0: I guess you're right. All right, 728 News and Traffic next on the Wink Wake Up Show.

0: Good morning. I'm Jenna Clay with Wink Watch News, sponsored by K9 Clubhouse. Today is primary election day in Pennsylvania. According to ABC 27 News, one of the most closely watched races is for the 10th Congressional District, which covers all of Dauphin County and parts of Cumberland and York counties. Republican incumbent Scott Perry is seeking an 8th term. Running to unseat him, Democrats Janelle Stelson, who Perry beat by just 5,000 votes 2 years ago, and Dauphin County Commissioner Justin Douglas. But first, the two challengers have to face each other. A woman is seeking more than $50,000 after she says a panel of hockey rink glass fell and injured her during a Hershey Bears game at Giant Center back in 2024. According to the lawsuit filed yesterday, Barbara Bowles says she was sitting in the front row when the glass dislodged after two players collided with it. She says it sliced her right leg and left foot, leaving permanent scars. Bowles' lawsuit accuses Hershey Entertainment and Resorts of negligence for failing to secure the glass after at least one other panel fell before. In a statement, Hershey Entertainment and Resorts says, quote, as this matter involves pending litigation, we are unable to comment on the specific allegations in the complaint, other than to say that we deny those allegations and intend to vigorously defend against the claims. Three people are dead, including a security guard, after a shooting at the Islamic Center of San Diego yesterday. Police say the security guard appeared to play a pivotal role in keeping the shooting from being much worse. The suspects, a 17-year-old and an 18-year-old, fled the scene and shot at a landscaper before being found dead from self-inflicted gunshot wounds. And the nation's busiest commuter rail system has ended its three-day strike. The unions representing workers for the Long Island Railroad and the MTA confirming they have a deal. It still needs to be ratified. Officials say it will take time to get everyone back on track, and full service will resume at noon today. The early morning Wink Watch continues in a moment with traffic and weather on Wink 104.
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3: Not a bad drive on the Capitol Beltway, 283 or those inbound river routes. A disabled vehicle in New York and anything northbound, it's jammed Limekiln Road to Simpson Ferry Road. The shoulder is blocked by it. In Anvil, Lebanon County, a crash on North White Oak Road, right at Hillchurch Road. Delays there as well. In Jonestown, 78 eastbound slowing up a bit. 81 to 343, the highway down to one lane due to construction. Ann Evans, right now traffic.
4: Today will be mostly sunny, hot, and breezy again with a high of 94. Winds will be gusting over 20 miles an hour. Mostly clear and mild tonight with lows around 70. And tomorrow, hot and breezy with a stray thunderstorm possible. Highs again tomorrow around 90. And this would mark our first heat wave of the year. From the ABC 27 Weather Center, I'm meteorologist Brett Thackera.
0: And I'm Jenna Clay. That's Wink Watch News on Wink 104.

0: Wink 104 times 7:39 Tuesday morning with Denny and Sue. Hot day today, mid-90s. And 90 again tomorrow with a bit of a breeze, maybe a storm or shower tomorrow. And then 60s for Thursday and then a rainy weekend.
1: It's going to be quite a change.
0: Yeah. Could, if you hit the lottery, could you keep it a secret for a significant amount of money? Like
1: 45 million
0: like
1: or something?
0: Stuff it kind of money. Like you want enough money to just tell people to stuff it. I'd use a different word, but
1: of course you would.
0: But like 40 million. That's the number. Yeah, that's a good number. 45 million. Is that what you said? Could you keep it a secret, though, and live the rest of your life? There's a man who's on Reddit.
1: Immediately? You would keep it a secret until you picked up the check.
0: No, I
1: or
0: mean
1: whatever.
0: Forever.
1: This guy mean forever, not just like telling your employer, hey, I'm not working here anymore. I don't have to work anymore.
0: I guess, yeah, this guy won a couple million dollars, enough to retire years ago. I don't think he's very old. He's in his 40s, maybe. It's been 10 years. He said, I've been carrying this around for over 10 years, and it feels stupid to keep doing it alone. I think he's alone. He's not married.
1: Okay.
0: He said his first splurge was a $48 glass of whiskey. Went to a bar where nobody knew him. He said they just ignored him. He said, I felt rich drinking that.
1: Mm-hmm.
0: And then somebody in the comments asked about his first splurge, and he said that was it. He said it was very anticlimactic, but, you know, I was never good before paying $48 for, you know, a glass of something
1: and
0: or a shot
1: how
0: of something.
1: Much?
0: He doesn't ultimately say.
1: Oh.
0: It's millions, though.
1: But
0: yeah. Somebody else said,
1: knowing you have the comfort of not ever having to worry about money must be some feeling, you know? Never have to think about money again.
0: Somebody else said, you know, like Oscar Wilde, the quote from him is, true contentment is not having everything, but being satisfied with everything that you have.
1: Mm-hmm.
0: So you don't need everything. You just have to like your everythings.
1: Being rich in other ways.
0: Yeah. This guy said he has spent quietly and deliberately. He said his favorite purchase was he spent $4,000 on a mattress, something he wouldn't have done without winning the lottery.
1: Mm-hmm.
0: He said, He doesn't wear a watch. He doesn't have expensive jewelry.
1: So I guess if you, in the States where it's, you know, they keep your name secret and you don't tell a soul, no one would ever know. But I mean, doesn't somebody at the bank kind of say, you know, he won the lottery.
0: So, yeah.
1: You know, I mean, doesn't it just kind of sneak out and then word travels?
0: I guess you could, though, hide it. You know, you just don't, you switch banks. You bank in a neighboring town?
1: Or maybe you, yeah, I don't know. Maybe
0: I mean, do people know you?
1: You split it up into different, I don't know.
0: I mean,
1: why would you do that? Just to keep your secret?
0: Yeah, I mean, there's...
1: To keep people away, I guess.
0: Some people are weird about money, especially if you're a little older or live in a smaller town.
1: Well, it's not being weird. I mean, it's just
0: well,
1: being...
0: Well, I'm not saying that's weird. I think,
1: protective.
0: I don't think being secret about it's weird. I mean,
1: no,
0: yeah, why
1: I think
0: do
1: it's
0: people
1: your
0: know?
1: Choice.
0: And if you are already a private enough person and not a public person, you could bank in the next town. They're never going to know you. Get a post office box in the neighboring town. They're never going to know what's up.
1: Yeah.
0: That's basically
1: people
0: how
1: people don't want to be, they don't want to be hounded for money.
0: Well, this is brought up by another woman who said, I guess she hit the lottery with her then boyfriend. And she said they had a plan. They paid off mortgages secretly. They quit their jobs discreetly, invested the money and informed no one in either family. Except that they were sure someone could maintain a secret, which nobody can.
1: No.
0: She said, we even rehearsed scenarios involving relatives asking for money. And they said, boring is the play. They said, I don't know how they...
1: Because you always know who the family member is that's going to ask for money, don't you? Everybody has one.
0: Studies have found that some lottery winners, of course, we've heard these stories later, face financial difficulties. The National Endowment for Financial Education has repeatedly found that a significant portion of lottery winners report financial distress within years of receiving their winnings, often tied to pressure from family and friends for money or to even change their life. You know, people will say to somebody, you hit the lottery, why don't you buy a big house? And some people don't want a big house.
1: Right.
0: Everybody,
1: or you hit the lottery, I need this, you know, they give you this long story. And then the, you know, that goes with, say, you don't want a loan. And then it kind of, it's a little guilt, you know, like I didn't give him the money. Maybe, I don't know. You have to deal with that.
0: But doesn't everybody know somebody, though? You know, everybody knows a couple people that have money and they live differently. Some.

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2: 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Let me just say, there is no pressure. 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This is a great time, like I said, to get out of the chill into the sun. And AAA Central Penn Travel makes it so easy. 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They send along a representative on the trip. So if you ever have any questions, problems, whatever, during your vacation, they are right there to help. 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

0: 104 Time 752 with Denny and Sue. It's Tuesday morning, 73 degrees, headed to the mid-90s today. We'll be dry, though. And it's going to be breezy, too, so maybe that make it feel not so hot. It'll be like a gusting 20-mile-an-hour wind every now and then. A breezy day tomorrow, too, and then we'll hit 90 and maybe a shower storm tomorrow. Back in a few seconds, Khalid and Lauv perform Saturday night at Giant Center, 7:30 is showtime. If you'd like to go to the show this weekend, little Memorial Day concert, well, it won't be little. It's a big deal. It's Khalid and Lauv together at Giant Center. Caller 10 gets two tickets now for this Saturday night, 717-234-WINK. Traffic's on the way in seconds.
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4: Not a bad drive on the Capitol Beltway, 283 or those inbound river routes. A disabled vehicle in New York and anything northbound, it's jammed Limekiln Road to Simpson Ferry Road. The shoulder is blocked by it. In Anvil, Lebanon County, a crash on North White Oak Road, right at Hillchurch Road. Delays there as well. In Jonestown, 78 eastbound slowing up a bit. 81 to 343, the highway down to one lane due to construction. Ann Evans, right now traffic.
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0: 7:56 on the Tuesday morning, Wink Wake Up Show, up to caller 10, and that's you. Hi, who's this?
9: Renee,
0: you get the tickets for Khalid and Lauv Saturday night.
9: Thank you so much.
0: You are welcome. What town do you live in?
9: Hubbardstown.
0: Hold on for us, Renee. We'll tell you how to get the tickets, and we'll have more tomorrow, Thursday, and Friday as well for Khalid and Lauv this Saturday night at Giant Center. couple minutes away from 7 o'clock now on the Wink Wake Up Show. We talked about this. This was in the news a couple of weeks ago, but criminals are hiding cameras now that don't need to be plugged into anything in bushes to look at, instead of, you know, in olden times, you could watch somebody's house to kind of find out their patterns. Oh, they leave for work at this time. The house is empty for this many hours.
7: When you're running surveillance.
0: Yeah. Now, these criminals are putting cameras in bushes, and then they go back and retrieve them and can watch.
7: Wait, why do the criminals put them in?
0: Because then they can see when people leave. You don't have to sit there and watch their house all day.
7: Oh, and then before they rob them.
0: Mm-hmm. Then they use the video and save a lot of time.
7: Oh, jeez.
0: That's
7: when
0: terrible.
7: I first read that story, I thought it was that they were trying to, the cops were doing that to catch the criminals.
0: No,
7: the
0: cameras have become so, they're not expensive like they used to be.
7: Right.
0: So they can just buy them.
7: Oh, jeez.
0: And you don't need it plugged in, you don't need Wi-Fi, just turn it on, leave, let the battery run, and then you go back and retrieve it.
7: Wow. Streamline your time as
0: there's
7: a criminal.
0: The security camera situation where you have like a DVR where it saves all that for days and days, that'd be nice to have. I watched the Christopher Watts documentary, that terrible guy in Colorado who did this terrible thing to his wife and his little girls. But the neighbor had a camera that just stayed on all the time. Well, that's how the cops were able to
7: catch him.
0: Yeah, and he's seeing it for the first time. He's with the cops at the neighbor, and he had to be freaking out because you can see him backing up and loading them into the back of the truck. And then he walks out, and then the guy who has the footage goes, "Something's up. He doesn't ever do that. Something's up." Yeah, that was crazy.
7: Oh, my.
0: I watched something last night where there was a fire, but they had a DVR in the house. They were able to retrieve the information on it and see who set it.
7: Cameras don't lie.
0: Yeah. And now crooks are using them just to, you know, see when you leave your house. They know when to rob you. Isn't the world great? News and traffic next.

0: morning. I'm Jenna Clay with Wink Watch News, sponsored by K9 Clubhouse. Three people are dead, including a security guard, after a shooting at the Islamic Center of San Diego yesterday. Police say the security guard appeared to play a pivotal role in keeping the shooting from being much worse. ABC's Trevor Ault reports on the Start Here podcast.
1: This is not just a place of worship, not just a mosque. This is a school, too. There are kids there, third grade all the way as young as kindergarten, that were there on lockdown. But apparently these two shooters fled the scene, although they weren't done shooting. According to law enforcement, they were seen a few blocks away, firing then at a landscaper who was outside.
0: The suspects, a 17-year-old and 18-year-old, were found dead from self-inflicted gunshot wounds. The Justice Department announced a $1.776 billion anti-weaponization fund to compensate those who say they were wrongly targeted by the Biden administration. The fund comes after President Trump agreed to drop his lawsuit against the IRS. According to sources, some of the nearly 1,600 people charged in connection with the January 6th attack on the Capitol could be among those seeking damages from the fund. Democrats call it a political slush fund, adding it is, quote, illegal and unconstitutional. Today is primary election day in Pennsylvania. According to ABC 27 News, one of the most closely watched races is for the 10th Congressional District, which covers all of Dauphin County and parts of Cumberland and York counties. Republican incumbent Scott Perry is seeking an 8th term. Running to unseat him, Democrats Janelle Stelson, who Perry beat by just 5,000 votes 2 years ago, and Dauphin County Commissioner Justin Douglas. But first, the two challengers have to face each other. And another closely watched race, and a testy one, is for the 48th Senate District in Lebanon, Lancaster, and Berks counties. Incumbent Republican Chris Gebhardt is being challenged by Republican Clovis Crane. Many are calling this race a proxy war on the issue of skill games. Gebhardt proposed a bill to tax and regulate them at 35%. He says the skill game company felt that was too much, so they're going after him and backing Crane. Gebhardt has support from casinos who want skill games taxed and regulated. The early morning Wink Watch continues in a moment with traffic and weather on Wink 104.
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4: Not a bad drive in the Beltway for your Tuesday morning. 283, the River Route's looking fine. In Cumberland County, a crash on Wartsville Road and Orsbridge Road. There are delays around it. A disabled vehicle in New York on 83 northbound is jammed. Limekiln Road to Simpson Ferry Road. The shoulder is blocked by the vehicle. In Jonestown, delays on 78 eastbound from 81 to 343, the highway down to one lane, and that's due to construction. In Annville, we still have that crash on North White Oak Road. Right at Hillchurch Road, delays there as well. And Evans, right now traffic.
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6: Today will be mostly sunny, hot, and breezy again with a high of 94. Winds will be gusting over 20 miles an hour. Mostly clear and mild tonight with lows around 70. And tomorrow, hot and breezy with a stray thunderstorm possible. Highs again tomorrow around 90. And this would mark our first heat wave of the year. From the ABC 27 Weather Center, I'm meteorologist Brett Thackera.
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0: Quake 104 time, 808. Denny and Sue on Tuesday morning, 73 degrees, mid-90s today. Warm and windy.
1: Yeah, yeah.
0: It's time for one of my favorite Wink Wake Up Show segments.
1: Uh-oh.
0: Huh. How'd that happen?
1: Okay.
0: Starring Denny and Sue.
1: I don't know what he's going to say here.
0: 49-year-old twins, they just had their birthday, and from England.
1: Yeah.
0: Decided they were going to take an ancestry test. So they did Ancestry.com, I guess it was.
1: Mm-hmm.
0: They got the results back.
1: Oh, no.
0: They have different dads.
1: Oh.
0: How'd that happen?
1: Well, I'll tell you how it happened.
0: That's how it happened. Yeah.
1: It wasn't in the water.
0: You need the lady.
1: Yeah. Mom.
0: Has to produce two eggs in the same cycle, which is rare.
1: Mm-hmm.
0: And then have to be fertilized by different
1: around the same
0: men,
1: time.
0: Yes, within days of each other.
1: Right, because they were so close, they thought they were twins.
0: And they said mom was a little promiscuous. And more than one. Had more than one in that week. And yeah.
1: Whoa.
0: Finding out at 49 years old.
1: So they obviously were fraternal twins because they didn't look anything alike.
0: Well, they do a little. A little bit, but I mean,
1: a little bit. They have mom's traits.
0: But they have very different personalities, they say.
1: Oh, really?
0: Yeah, it's called heteropaternal super fecundation. I was assuming it's
1: expialidocious.
0: I don't know.
1: Otocious.
0: It's a rare biological process to which they own their existence.
1: Yeah. Well, I'm glad that they're close.
0: A series of very unlikely events must occur precisely at the exact time, and I already mentioned how it works.
1: Mm-hmm.
0: Yeah.
1: How about that?
0: There are about 19 cases worldwide that have been documented. It's impossible to know the actual total because cases only come to light when both twins take a DNA test. Why would you both do it?
1: Right.
0: But they didn't live in the same country at the time. They were born in England, moved to Iceland.
1: Okay.
0: And so they've been
1: They're adult women now. Mm-hmm.
0: Yeah, they're 49.
1: 49. Oh. Is that an old picture? Because they look young there.
0: Yes, that's their 30th birthday.
1: Oh, that okay. Picture I was going to say.
0: That's a good point. They said non-identical twins might take DNA tests for health reasons to see if one is carrying a particular gene that the other does not.
1: Right.
0: So, but they're not doing it because they doubt their ancestry. They just assume. And they had a rough, not that this part necessarily matters, but into the weeds of it. These two had a rough childhood. The mother lost them for a while. They were in foster care and not together. So the father was unknown. Or fathers.
1: Fathers were unknown.
0: Or not in the picture, yeah. And then they were raised by a stepfather and there was, so yeah, but.
1: Hmm.
0: Huh.
1: Well, they're together. And they're, you know, I'm glad they're
0: oh, here they
1: close.
0: Are. Here they are now. That's the current photo.
1: Oh, okay.
0: So there you go. That's today's.
1: How about that's some story?
0: Huh. How did that happen? Yeah.
1: Let's tell you. Put that in your, tell that one to your kids.
0: Yeah, that is a fun one.
1: When they're adults.
0: It made me think of that funny story that we can't really get into.
1: Oh, yeah. The Oprah show.
0: With your oldest son, Dylan.
1: And he was about, what,
0: it was about 10, 9 or 10.
1: 9 or 10, yeah.
0: So it was around the same time as the American Idol thing happened, which we can never share. But
1: And I was watching Oprah one afternoon. He was doing his homework in the kitchen. And there was a similar type story on Oprah.
0: Yeah, where.
1: And he's like, how does that happen?
0: I think theirs involved in vitro for one.
1: Right, and then they're told.
0: Then the natural way, which they weren't supposed to do.
1: Right, mm-hmm.
0: And he said, yeah, how did that happen at 9? Which then, I guess, as you already knew as a mother, but and I have just learned through stories from other people, is that kids remember everything. They hear it all, absorbing it all, they take it all in. I just read something about that, too, that they everything they hear stays with them.
1: He probably tried to push that out of his mind. Probably doesn't remember that. But he probably remembers his response that was hilarious.
0: Which we can never say.
1: I think I need to share that with my daughter-in-law, though.
0: Doesn't she know it?
1: No, she doesn't know that story. That's pretty funny.
0: Wait, how old is Dylan now?
1: In his 30s. 30,
0: yeah, okay.
1: He's in his 30s.
0: So that was a long time ago. Oh, my God. You coming and telling that story, the things kids say. My God. I wish we could. It's hilarious. All right. 8:13 on the Tuesday Wink Wake Up Show.
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0: Blink 104 time 819. Backstreet Boys there. Larger Than Life, track one on Millennium, which if you, we talked about it yesterday. Mm-hmm. That album with Larger Than Life and I Want It That Way. Yesterday was the 27-year anniversary of its release.
1: What?
0: May 18th of
1: 99. Mm-hmm.
0: Oh my God.
1: Makes you old, doesn't it?
0: Holy cow. I'm going to see them though in 2 months in Vegas.
1: Oh yeah.
0: This will be
1: at the Sphere.
0: Yeah.
1: Wait, didn't you see them before?
0: Mm-hmm. I've seen them.
1: You're going back again.
0: I've seen them a couple times over the years.
1: Huh. How many times is that?
0: That's not important.
1: 19 times?
0: This will be the 19th. It's just happenstance.
1: 19 times ticket price. Add that up.
0: Well, they used to be free.
1: Oh.
0: When they first came out, we would get them for free.
1: Yeah. Then those days are over.
0: That train never came back. So now, yeah.
1: Now he's, and now you want the best seats. So you,
0: no, I'm sitting up. Yeah, not even in the, it wasn't worth it. Mm-hmm. Wasn't paying that much. Already paid too much. I mean, it's quite the experience. That yeah. Sphere thing is.
1: It's something so it's unique.
0: Yeah. I've seen some clips of No Doubt who's performed there.
1: Yeah.
0: That looks fun too.
1: Yeah.
0: Yeah.
1: I bet.
0: Some building. Hmm. All right, 8:20 now, and it's time for traffic.
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3: Not a bad drive on the Capitol Beltway, 283 over the river routes. An accident cleared in Cumberland County on Wardsville Road and Oarsbridge Road, and we're good to go. We still have that disabled vehicle in York, and 80 feet northbound is jammed. Limekiln Road to Simpson Ferry Road, where the shoulder is blocked. Taking a look at Jonestown, delays on 78 eastbound, 81 to 343, the highway down to one lane due to construction. A crash in Annville on 934 North White Oak Road, right between Main Street and Hill Church Road. And Evans, right now traffic.
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0: 8:24, Tuesday morning at the Wink Wake Up Show. You know, I said earlier, we're talking about the weather. I'm like, oh, it'll be hot today and tomorrow, and then so the rain will come in and ruin the weekend. But yeah, that doesn't ruin. You just have to come up with something else.
1: Right.
0: It does stink that you're not going to be outside doing anything, but I mentioned I'm driving.
1: Your barbecue might be a little soggy. Yeah. You might be in the garage or something, but
0: I'm on my quest to spend a night in every state, and I'm going to knock Connecticut off the list on...
1: You've never been to Connecticut, weekend. Huh?
0: Just through it. Oh. Yeah. Never spent the night there, so...
1: Instead of the beach. My sister lived there for her first, like, was it 7 years of marriage, maybe?
0: I don't think I'm going to get up that far. Although the state's so small, it doesn't take long to get there. Mm. But like
1: she lived in Simsbury.
0: But like Greenwich, Stamford, you know, Norwalk. What's the other ones along there? I forget. Bridgeport. They're all, you mm-hmm. know, beach towns, but...
1: Along the coast.
0: Yeah. But anyway, the best and worst affordable travel destinations in the U.S. this year, if you're looking. I mean, I threw this together in the last minute. You can find, you know, hotels. I'm not staying at the Ritz. I'm staying at a Hampton Inn.
1: Free breakfast.
0: That's right. I'll take this room temperature oatmeal. Sure.
1: Why not? I didn't have to leave the hotel for it.
0: I know. The oatmeal is room temperature. And then the tea and coffee they have, it comes in two flavors, lava and lava extra.
1: I guess you're not one for room service, are you? At like when you've stayed at fancy hotels, like at the casinos, but you don't do room service.
0: No, the only place I ever had room service was when I didn't have to pay for it.
1: Yeah,
0: I was at the, I guess I was at the Ritz in Fort Worth, Texas, and then I said to the person who was like, I was hosting an event down there, like used to do every year. So what are we going anywhere for breakfast? He said, no, just order it in. Like, geez, it's going to be expensive. So, yeah. Two eggs, toast, a glass of orange juice. I think it was $109.
1: $100?
0: It was something insane.
1: Oh, my gosh.
0: But
1: I think I ordered room service on our honeymoon.
0: It takes too long.
1: Because we can.
0: Yeah. It takes too long to get there.
1: Yeah.
0: When you call, they even tell you it'll be an hour and 10 minutes. Well, then forget it.
1: Yeah.
0: Anyway, where to go this year? They say the 100 largest metro areas in the U.S., as far as budget-friendly goes, using 41 key indicators like price of flights, local costs, how many attractions are there, access to pools, what's the weather like, is it safe, bars per capita, things like that. They say the best place to go, factoring all that, is Atlanta.
1: Oh, okay.
0: And you and I spent a weekend there years and years ago.
1: But it was too quick, and we really didn't
0: even... Right, but there's a lot to in the Buckhead area. Yeah. I mean, it's been a long time.
1: It's a nice area.
0: Orlando was second, Austin, Texas, third.
1: Been there.
0: Yep.
1: Orlando, been there.
0: D.C., Honolulu, Tampa, Philly, Salt Lake City, Cincinnati, and Richmond. So some of these are drivable.
1: Salt Lake City, huh?
0: Yeah.
1: Richmond.
0: It's pretty there. I've been in Salt Lake.
1: Richmond. I've never been to Salt Lake. My aunt, well, she was like 4 hours away. And Richmond. I don't think I've ever spent any time in Richmond. That's drivable.
0: Yeah, I was because King's Dominion is there. But
1: oh, okay.
0: Two cities in Oklahoma, they say, made the top 15. Oklahoma City, they say, is nice, and Tulsa. The worst was...
1: Tulsa, Greg said. Mm-mm.
0: Yeah, he didn't like that.
1: He doesn't know.
0: They say the worst area to visit is Ventura County, California, which is north of Los Angeles, which includes Thousand Oaks.
1: Oh.
0: They say that, forget that. Also, Hidalgo County in Texas.
1: These are the worst.
0: Yeah, Lansing, Michigan, Norwalk, Connecticut, which is where I was going to book the hotel, but it ends up being like 20 minutes farther away, so I didn't bother. And San Jose.
1: Okay. I wonder why they're the worst.
0: They just don't, as far as weather, mm-hmm. the cost of being a local, you know, those things, I guess.
1: Hmm. Well, make sure you have a lobster roll while you're up there.
0: And Atlanta's not drivable for us, you know.
1: No.
0: Cincinnati's 7 hours away. That's too far, too. All right, 8:28, news and traffic next on the Wink Wake Up Show.

0: morning. I'm Jenna Clay with Wink Watch News, sponsored by K9 Clubhouse. Today is primary election day in Pennsylvania. According to ABC 27 News, one of the most closely watched races is for the 10th Congressional District, which covers all of Dauphin County and parts of Cumberland and York counties. Republican incumbent Scott Perry is seeking an 8th term. Running to unseat him, Democrats Janelle Stelson, who Perry beat by just 5,000 votes 2 years ago, and Dauphin County Commissioner Justin Douglas. But first, the two challengers have to face each other. A woman is seeking more than $50,000 after she says a panel of hockey rink glass fell and injured her during a Hershey Bears game at Giant Center back in 2024. According to the lawsuit filed yesterday, Barbara Bowles says she was sitting in the front row when the glass dislodged after two players collided with it. She says it sliced her right leg and left foot, leaving permanent scars. Bowles' lawsuit accuses Hershey Entertainment and Resorts of negligence for failing to secure the glass after at least one other panel fell before. In a statement, Hershey Entertainment and Resorts says, quote, "As this matter involves pending litigation, we are unable to comment on the specific allegations in the complaint, other than to say that we deny those allegations and intend to vigorously defend against the claims." Three people are dead, including a security guard, after a shooting at the Islamic Center of San Diego yesterday. Police say the security guard appeared to play a pivotal role in keeping the shooting from being much worse. The suspects, a 17-year-old and an 18-year-old, fled the scene and shot at a landscaper before being found dead from self-inflicted gunshot wounds. And the nation's busiest commuter rail system has ended its 3-day strike. The unions representing workers for the Long Island Railroad and the MTA confirming they have a deal. It still needs to be ratified. Officials say it will take time to get everyone back on track, and full service will resume at noon today. The early morning Wink Watch continues in a moment with traffic and weather on Wink 104.
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4: We're looking good on the Capitol Beltway. In Hummelstown, we have a crash on Paxson Street westbound at Chambers Hill Road, and there are delays around it. In York, a disabled vehicle in 83 northbound is very slow. Limekiln Road to Simpson Ferry Road. In Jonestown, Lebanon County, road work on 78 eastbound from 81 to 343, the highway down to one lane. A crash in Annville, Lebanon County, on North White Oak Road, right between Main Street and Hillchurch Road. And in North Annville Township, Thompson Avenue remains blocked. Cedar Run Road to Helmandale Road due to a down pole. Ann Evans, Total Traffic.
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6: Today will be mostly sunny, hot, and breezy again with a high of 94. Winds will be gusting over 20 miles an hour. Mostly clear and mild tonight with lows around 70. And tomorrow, hot and breezy with a stray thunderstorm possible. Highs again tomorrow around 90. And this would mark our first heat wave of the year. From the ABC 27 Weather Center, I'm meteorologist Brett Thackara.
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1: Big win for Shakira. She's been acquitted of tax fraud by the Spanish High Court, which means she gets a boatload of money back. Shakira has been fighting this battle for 8 years, since the Spanish government decided that she owed taxes for the year 2011. Ultimately, they were unable to prove

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1: Bloody glove in the O.J. Simpson murder case, and later kind of blew up the prosecution's case with his use of the N-word. He's passed away. He died from an aggressive form of throat cancer, which he was diagnosed with last year. Mark Furman was 74. And John Stamos remembered Bob Saget on what would have been his 70th birthday, sharing photos and videos of their final moments together. Stamos shared his love and grief for Saget, saying, "I miss you and I love you." Other Full House co-stars like David Poirier and Candace Cameron Bure also shared heartfelt tributes to Saget on social. Stamos found comfort in listening to Saget's audiobook after his death. He said, "It gave me such comfort. I'd listen to it every night when I went to sleep." That's Wink Wake Up Show Celebrity News on Week 104.
0: All right, more of Central PA's best music coming up in just a couple seconds. 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They can handle all those questions. There's a 24-hour number that is answered by a human being that gets the ball rolling on getting your issue taken care of. 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Well, if nothing's wrong with your house now, sure. 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Well, hopefully not. 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
1: I don't know why they kept track of it exactly, but it was in 1536. Adultery, treason, and incest. Chopped it off. And then the king married, King Henry VIII married somebody else the next day. Well, he married Jane Seymour the next day.
2: Oh.
1: And now she stars in Dr. Quinn Medicine Woman.
2: No.
1: It was a different Jane Seymour.
2: Right. Yes. Not the same one.
1: What else happened on this day? Let me look at this. Oh, this is the day in 1962 that JFK had a birthday celebration in Madison Square Garden where one Marilyn Monroe sang a very sexy version of Happy Birthday, Mr. President.
2: Oh, yeah, that was sexy.
1: 64 years ago that was, in 1962. Today's the day in 1992 that 17-year-old Amy Fisher knocked on the door of Mary Jo Buttafuoco's house in Massapequa on Long Island, and when Mary Jo opened it, Amy shot her in the face.
2: Oh, my gosh.
1: She was having
2: awful.
1: An affair with her husband, Joey Buttafuoco. Amy, charged with first-degree attempted murder, pleaded it down to assault in the first degree,
2: yeah.
1: Was sentenced to 5 to 7 years and served 5 to 15 years and served 7 for shooting her in the face.
2: That doesn't seem like enough time, does it?
1: I agree. She was trying to kill her.
2: I know.
1: And she's 17.
2: That's a pretty late sentence.
1: Joey Buttafuoco was like 37 or 38 at the time. What is it with these young girls and older men?
2: Wasn't much to look at either.
1: This is the day Dan Quayle spoke out against the growing number of unwed mothers in the country, saying that Murphy Brown was a bad role model. He got in trouble for that back in 1992. Mm-hmm. This is the day Jackie Onassis passed away in 1994. She was only 64.
2: Mm.
1: L.A. Law went off the air on this night in 1994. Were you a fan of that?
2: I watched that, yeah. Susan Day and...
1: Today's the day 29 years ago in 1997 that Marv Albert, the accusations came out about him biting that woman on the back in a hotel room. And oh boy.
2: Yeah, that was a little... That's an image that we really didn't want to know.
1: And the show Glee debuted on Fox 17 years ago. That was out in 2009. Jeez. Was his first episode. A couple of number ones for you to guess, Sue. What year were they number one? Uh-oh. You Are the Sunshine of My Life, Stevie
2: you
1: Wonder.
2: You Are the Sunshine of My Life.
1: Mm-hmm. Number one to this day,
2: 19...
1: what year?
2: 75.
1: 73.
2: Oh,
1: see. What else? Were there any other ones? No, oh, Vogue, Madonna. Beauty's
2: Vogue,
1: where you find
2: Vogue,
1: it.
2: Vogue.
1: Well, yeah, what, that hit number one on this day. It was number one for 3 weeks. On this day, what year?
2: 87.
1: 90.
2: Oh, I was going to go with 88. That would have been the two-year bump.
1: All right. Back to the music next. Stay with us.
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1: From the ABC 27 Weather Center, sunny, breezy, mid-90s today, maybe a storm and 90 tomorrow. Thursday, 60s. Friday, 60. Maybe the rain gets here by then. Going to be kind of a wet, damp, cooler weekend, too. 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

0: Bad. Week 104 plays the best music swim, BTS with Denny and Sue on Tuesday morning. Boy, how about this number? This shocks me. This is from the New York Times. They did a story on how it is too expensive in some instances to sell a house. How many single family homes are sitting empty off the market in the U.S. right now? How many single family homes are empty?
1: In the whole country?
0: Yeah.
1: Oh, gosh, I have no idea.
0: I didn't either. So just a regular house, just a regular house that a family could move into, but are empty right now.
1: 50 states. I don't know.
0: It's a wild question. I know. I'm just curious what you.
1: 6,000.
0: 7.2 million.
1: What?
0: How can that be?
1: The real estate market has been great.
0: Yeah. There's a nationwide housing
1: shortage.
0: Probably
1: when that survey was done.
0: They say what they call zombie homes show that for many owners, selling isn't worth it. They say it's true for older homeowners. And maybe you are one, or maybe you know someone who has a second home somewhere. Many of these people have paid off or have even paid off their mortgages. In the 49 largest population metros in the U.S., they say there's a correlation between the number of vacant single-family homes and the share of owners who are older than 65 years old. So older people have like a second house sometimes in some of these places. But the tax bill that's triggered by the sale exceeds the cost of simply leaving it empty. So they don't want to pay the taxes on it.
1: Until they die.
0: So they pay the upkeep. They don't want to pay, I should say, the capital gains bill.
1: Oh, right, by selling it.
0: Because you don't owe on your primary residence, yeah. So, and they've gone up so much.
1: So I guess their kids will have to pay that whenever they die.
0: Well, that's mentioned in the story, and I won't bore you with any more of it, but that's even mentioned about holding onto it and passing it down.
1: And let them deal with it.
0: They say that you can pass it down to heirs, and they inherit it on a stepped-up basis to the current market value, which eliminates accumulating capital gains, but you're paying for the property tax along the way and its general upkeep. But I could not believe there's 7 million empty houses in this country.
1: I can't either. That's crazy.
0: But I get the price of it. I have a friend who bought a house. You know, he took all the money he had, basically, and put it into a beach house. And it might have been $400,000. Well, mm-hmm. Now it's worth almost $1 million. Well, now if he sells it, like, well, I have this asset, but you don't want to sell it because it's your second home. It's your second house.
1: So then you pay capital gains on that $1 million.
0: Although, how does it work if you have two houses and if you sell the house you've lived in for 8 years to move into the second one? Can you avoid taxes that way?
1: And make that your primary residence?
0: Please consult your accountant. This is simply a discussion from two dopes. This isn't any actual advice.
1: Yeah, not in my pay grade.
0: Interesting, I thought. All right, back to the music next. Here's what's happening at Wink 104. Kick off your Memorial Day weekend with Wink 104 and the Harrisburg Senators on City Island. Friday night's Wink 104 night with fireworks after the game, and it's Military Appreciation Night. The Senators face the AA Guardians with first pitch at 7 o'clock. There will also be fireworks after the games Saturday and Sunday. For tickets, go to senatorsbaseball.com.
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0: 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Tuesday at the Wink Wake Up Show. About 25 minutes ago or so, we were talking about the number of empty houses in the U.S. and people don't want to sell them because of it's their second home, and it triggers a high capital gains tax bill. Mm-hmm. What about the attitude that some people have where they just hold on to things because they don't want somebody else to have it? I don't want to sell this other house. I don't want somebody else to live in it. It's been mine this long. It feels like it's mine. We're possessive of a lot of things, a lot of material things, the larger things.
1: I mean, I can see that with a dress or something.
2: but a house?
0: I don't know. The house is the big one. Can you imagine? You've lived in your house now 30 years almost. Right. Can you imagine someone else living in it and you having sold it?
1: I know.
0: I can't imagine leaving my house. It's the only one I've ever owned.
1: I can't either because we built it too. So.
0: Yeah, well, that maybe has more of an attachment.
1: We picked everything.
0: Yeah, at some point, doesn't everybody downsize?
1: Right.
0: That feels like it's going to be weird.
1: But you know what? Even to downsize, it'll probably cost you the same amount of money that you're going to have to spend the same amount of money to downsize. Because you want all the modern conveniences that you had. Mm-hmm.
0: But it's also hard to find it. No one's building new ranch homes, but people are buying those. I mean, you know, my family's in Lebanon, and I know like the South Lebanon area, for example, where there are small ranch homes built in the 50s.
1: Yeah.
0: They're going for ridiculous prices because people get a smaller house, just two or three bedrooms on one floor. But it's...
1: Are they updated?
0: Well, I guess some of them are.
1: Yeah, I don't know. Well, I mean, we're planning to stay in our home for as long as we can, because we can live on the first floor.
0: Yeah, you designed it that way, first floor bedroom.
1: Bedroom, so that's, I mean...
0: Clever, good thinking.
1: Yeah.
0: Huh. I don't want someone else living in there.
1: That's my house.
0: You know, when you move, do you drive past it? You ever drive past a house you grew up in or your first place you stayed?
1: Oh, yeah. When I go down to New Cumberland, I drive past it.
0: I've done that in my old house.
1: Just to see the neighborhood.
0: Even the apartments I grew up in Lebanon, just drive past. I wonder who's in there now. I'd love to go back in it.
1: And, you know, everyone has, of course, when you buy property, you make it your own. Right. So it's never going to look like it did when you lived there.
0: Oh, I'd love to go in the one we lived in as little kids for a couple of years. I would love to see what it looks like now. And even the house after that.
1: Mm.
0: You have to wait for it to go on the market. You can't just ring the bell.
1: I remember when we were looking to buy our first house. No, our second house. We were moving, looking to get to the West Shore. And we looked at my friend Dana's house, which was always so cool, I thought, in New Cumberland. And we walked in, it was like, oh.
0: This was after she had been out of it.
1: Yeah,
0: somebody else
1: for years
0: changed it.
1: And years okay, and years. Yeah. What did they do to this house?
0: I know.
1: Oh no. This house is nothing like it used to be. It was so cool.
0: I can't be the only one that wants to ring the doorbell of the house you grew up in, right? Don't you? I did it in England when I went with my mom a couple years ago. We went back to the house I grew up in.
1: We
0: rang their doorbell. They were at home though.
1: You might be shocked.
0: Yeah. Well, it's been 1,000 years too. Yeah. So. All right. Back to the music next. Stay with us.
3: A Better Life with Dr. Sanjay Gupta.
4: People have started using AI for all sorts of things, but I cannot think of an area where the stakes are higher than your health. First of all, I'll tell you this. I know doctors who have cracked some seemingly impossible cases with the help of AI, so it can be a powerful tool. But AI can also hallucinate, provide bad advice, and be just as confident when it does that. If you do decide to plug any personal medical information into one of these chatbots, you should know that while the companies that created them have robust privacy protections in place, they are not bound by HIPAA, like your healthcare provider is. Whatever the advice presented to you, take it with a degree of healthy skepticism. Always get a second opinion. And remember, if you ever experience concerning symptoms, skip the AI consult and head straight to the ER. 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
0: From the ABC 27 Weather Center, a sunny day today and windy in the mid-90s. Could break our record. 70 tonight, 90 tomorrow with a chance of a stray thunderstorm, and then things start to head south. Temperatures will get cooler, and the rain shows up maybe late Thursday into Friday and the weekend. 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

0: 104 plays the best music, The Great Divide from Noah Kahan with Denny and Sue on Tuesday morning. Thanks for being with us. I don't know why this is becoming a thing, but it's been picked up by the internets. That it's been 20 years since the TSA launched its 3-1-1 liquids rule, limiting travelers to 3.4 ounces of liquid per container. Although you can get away with, I have this face spray that, you know, when you're on a plane, sometimes you feel gross. It's in a 4-ounce container. They never say anything.
1: Yeah. Well, close enough.
0: And then all your liquids have to fit in a quart-sized clear bag. But anyway, and you can't take a protein. They say you can't take your protein shake if it's over 3.4 ounces in one container. You have to split it up. You are allowed to take a rotisserie chicken, though, on a plane.
1: How many?
0: As many as you wanted, I guess. In fact, it says.
1: Could you imagine? Do you know how a rotisserie chicken smells, like when it's warm?
0: You can get as many as you can in your carry-on. I guess that's the way it is. Make it seem like a challenge.
1: The whole plane is going to smell like rotisserie chicken.
0: That'd be terrible. One person said, I'm going to hollow out my rotisserie chickens and then fill them with protein shakes. Someone else said, I'll marinate my chicken in protein shakes.
1: Yeah, but that's going to show up when they
0: scan
1: it.
0: The TSA does have a What Can I Bring link on their page, on their website. You are allowed entire watermelons, live lobsters,
1: if they are
0: in a clear, sealed, spill-proof container. Live fish in water, but the bag must be sealed. Frozen breast milk and ice packs, as long as they're fully frozen.
1: Mm-hmm.
0: So if you are traveling with your own breast milk, you have to freeze it. Isn't it going to melt on the plane?
1: Well, you can't use it. You want to keep it frozen, but if you want to use it, you have to defrost it.
0: Whole pies and cakes, cremated remains can go, and bowling balls as well. All are allowed on the plane.
1: Bowling balls. Those are some weird.
0: Yeah. Who is traveling with a bowling ball? Well, I guess
1: who's traveling with rotisserie chicken? I mean, the smell.
0: Fair. Oh, somebody. I saw someone packed something like that. They had already cut it up and pulled it apart, you know, and then just eating pieces of it on the plane.
1: And the whole smell's going everywhere.
0: You're
1: going
0: to be fine. You know, you don't eat for a couple hours. You're going to make it.
1: Well, maybe they have an issue.
0: All right. More of Central PA's best music is straight ahead. 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
1: Here's One Republic's Ryan Tedder on his must-have carry-on items when he's traveling.
2: Must-haves. I travel, I don't know, I was probably in 30 countries this year or last year. Carry-on. Everyone's like, oh, socks and underwear. Obviously socks and underwear, but you can buy that anywhere, so that's crazy. Travel with stuff you can't get outside of the U.S. Like, every singer's worst nightmare is heartburn or acid reflux, so I have, like, the really nice-tasting gummy Tums that taste like candy. I always have Tums on me and Pepcid, a sleep mask, any pharmaceuticals that are, like, prescription that you need. So for me, it's like, if I need steroids, I have to travel with them in case I don't want to cancel a show and I'm, like, almost able to sing but not quite. That's when you, unfortunately, might need a steroid. Sometimes you need sleeping pills, but you have to be careful with all that stuff and just, like, chill. I like to use over-the-counter Walgreens generic stuff if I need to sleep, like melatonin and, you know, the safe, non-toxic stuff. And then headphones, for sure, and then backup headphones, and then chargers. Those are the absolute musts.

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9: From the ABC 27 Weather Center, a sunny hot day today and breezy too in the mid-90s. 70 tonight, 90 tomorrow with a chance of a thunderstorm. Then it gets cooler. Thursday will be around 60. And then Friday, same thing, 60-ish. And then the rain shows up late Friday to ruin our weekend. 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

0: 104 plays the best music. Die on This Hill. That's Sienna Spiro and Denny and Sue wrapping it up for Tuesday morning. Hey, if you like Subway for lunch, they're starting to close some of them. They closed 729 U.S. locations last year. But they're still, they're just under 19,000 of them now in the U.S. They had more than 22,000 a while ago. They said they're
1: in a lot of malls. I wonder if that's places where they're closing.
0: They've closed one third of their stores since 2016. They did open 499 new ones. I should say that. So they're putting them some places. I guess they're getting the ones that don't work. So
1: Greg likes Subway. I'm not a fan of Subway.
0: I'm fine with it. I'm just never there.
1: Yeah.
0: I'm never near one, or I'm not. It's not something I want when I'm near it. Not that I wouldn't want it if I was hungry, but I can see
1: you know
0: at
1: what you're getting when you get Subway. You know what I mean?
0: Well, they make it right in front of you.
1: Right.
0: So.
1: I don't know.
0: Well, good. Now we're hungry. It's lunchtime, so that works out.
1: Let's go eat.
0: Okay. We'll catch you tomorrow. We're going to eat. Have a great afternoon. Jenna has the Lunchtime Rewind next on Wink 104.
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0: Kick off your Memorial Day weekend with Wink 104 and the Harrisburg Senators on City Island. 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

0: plays Central PA's best music with Cher, If I Could Turn Back Time, during the Wink 104 Lunchtime Rewind. I'm Jenna Clay, and more than 5 million hot dogs are reportedly eaten between Memorial Day and Labor Day. So just in time for the holiday, Twinkie hot dogs are trending. Of course, this started on TikTok. People are putting grilled hot dogs inside of split Twinkies, and then they're being topped with melted chocolate. TikTokers are raving about the sweet and savory combination. I mean, look, 43% of people are scared to know what's in a hot dog, so I guess covering it up with anything helps. The Lunchtime Rewind continues next.
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0: From the ABC 27 Weather Center, mostly sunny, breezy today, a high of 94. Mostly clear tonight, a low of 70. And tomorrow, a stray thunderstorm possible and a high of 90. 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

0: 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I'm Jenna Clay, and we have a chance for you to win a trip to see Post Malone and Jelly Roll in the city of your choice. 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
12: A better life with Dr. Sanjay Gupta.
13: We are finally starting to learn more things we can do to keep our brains sharp as we age. A lot of people think crossword puzzles or Sudoku might do the trick, but the science doesn't really bear that out. What one recent study found, though,

0: was that a certain type of brain training seems to have a significant impact on cognition as we get older. It wasn't memory or even problem-solving tasks that moved the needle. It was an interactive computerized game that tested the ability to recognize two separate images in faster and faster sequences. It's what we call a task of divided attention, in which you don't have a conscious strategy on how to improve. That's according to the study's lead author. You're just trying to do the best you can to figure out how to divide your attention. Now, the game in this study was called Double Decision. If you want to find it and try it out yourself. I'm Dr. Sanjay Gupta, helping you live a better life.
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0: 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That's Harry Styles with American Girls. And this is brilliant. A movie theater in Switzerland has installed monitors directly into the floors of their restrooms so moviegoers won't miss portions of films when nature calls. This is what we're talking about. When I'm talking innovation, this is what I want to see. It's aimed at providing a seamless, interruption-free viewing experience, obviously, from the beginning of the movies until the end. I mean, think about it. The longest Marvel movie was Avengers Endgame, 3 hours long. Look, I'm eating lots of popcorn, lots of salt. I need something to drink, and I'm eventually going to have to go to the bathroom. So this, it's great. I hate having to go to the bathroom in the middle of the movie, and I'm like, is this a good time to go? By the way, the upcoming Mandalorian Grogu movie is only 2 hours, so a better chance of making it all the way through. Back to the music next.
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0: From the ABC 27 Weather Center, mostly sunny, breezy today and a high of 94. Tonight, mostly clear, a low of 70. Then tomorrow, a stray thunderstorm possible, breezy and a high of 90. 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

0: Wink 104 plays Central PA's best music. That's Lady Gaga and Doechii with Runway. I'm Jenna Clay. And people react very differently to divorce depending on whether it's a man or woman going through it. So according to a column, when women get divorced, women respond with things like, congrats, treating it like a fresh start or new freedom, even a chance to upgrade their life. But the reaction from a man is more likely to be, I'm sorry, if their life has fallen apart or they failed in some way. Now, this article referenced comedian Louis C.K. saying that no happy marriage has ever ended in divorce, so it's not necessarily negative. And she said women understand this without needing explanation. I'll just leave that there. Back to the music next.
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1: 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The Senators face the AA Guardians with first pitch at 7 o'clock. 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
2: I have two modes. I have 110 miles an hour, barely staying on the track, and then I have don't ask me to do anything, do nothing. So guilty pleasure for me is doing nothing. Vacation for me is not let's go to all the museums and let's go. Like, I see more culture in 90 days. I'm lucky that I, you know, will see in any 90-day period, I might see more culture than just about anybody will see in a 9-year period. And I've been around the world a bunch. I've seen it all a lot. So I don't feel guilty about doing nothing. I want to watch Netflix. I want to sit. I want to get a massage. I want to, like, hang by the pool. 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
18: From the Wink 104 ABC 27 Weather Center, tonight clear skies, low 70. Tomorrow partly sunny in the morning with a few scattered afternoon thunderstorms possible, high near 88. And Thursday cloudy with morning rain, high 60. 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

0: Wink 104 is number one for music, money, and fun with John O'Day and Alex Warren. That is Fever Dream on another warm day here in Central PA. Enjoy it and soak it in while we have it, because beginning Thursday, it's going to feel like early April again. Not good for Memorial Day weekend, that's for sure. Hey, restaurant news here. Iron Hill Brewery is going to reopen on Monday, June 1st on Chocolate Avenue in Hershey. Of course, it closed about 8 months ago, so that's good news. Also, some other restaurant openings include Yemeni Corner Coffee House in Hamden Township. It's in the Hamden Shops at 4957 Carlisle Pike, and there's some pictures on Penn Live. Looks like a really cool place. And then there's a new diner that has replaced another diner. It's off the Limekiln Road exit of I-83 in New Cumberland. It's called Steak Diner, and the menu actually looks pretty good. So three places to check out for you. And on the way, more of the best music.
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9: There's something I'd like to talk to you about today, something that's been circulating on the internet that's become a real problem. Deep fake videos of me endorsing products that I've never even heard of and I have no relationship with whatsoever. Let me tell you clearly, these videos are scams. They are designed to take your money. Now, a couple things you should keep in mind. If something sounds too good to be true, it probably is. When you look at these videos, if they don't seem natural, if there's something off about them, the audio or the video, it's probably AI generated. And if you come across something that does pique your interest, see if you can find evidence of it from other sources. I promise you this, if I discover something incredible that you need to know about, I'm going to talk about it somewhere that you can easily find, not on some shady social media site. I'm Dr. Sanjay Gupta, helping you live a better life.
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0: Wink 104 is number one for music, money, and fun with Olivia Rodrigo's Drop Dead. And it's good that didn't happen to Kate Daly. She's 22, recently graduated from McNeese State University. And I say that about Kate because, well, she kissed a 14-foot alligator. She was graduating and she wanted a memorable photo. I'd say that's one. She helps run Gator Country in Beaumont, Texas with her fiance, Eddie, and decided to feature a 14-foot alligator named Big Al in her graduation pictures. Yeah, she planted a kiss right on its, what do you call that, snout? I don't know, of the alligator. Anyway, I posted this story and the pictures on our Facebook page if you want to check that out. My goodness, coming up, more of the best music.
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2: On this hot afternoon, we have delays on 83 southbound from the Ike Interchange to Paxton Street. Northbound delays 13th Street to 19th Street. Construction is cleared in Jonestown on 78 eastbound. Good to go, finally, 81 to 343. Construction cleared in Mechanicsburg. Still delays, though, on 81 southbound from Mechanicsburg to Middlesex, New Kingston. It's backed up from 581. 81 southbound slowing up, 641 to Hanover Street. Ann Evans, right now, traffic.
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0: From the Wink 104 ABC 27 Weather Center, tonight clear skies, low 70. Tomorrow, partly sunny in the morning with a few scattered afternoon thunderstorms possible, high near 88. And Thursday, cloudy with morning rain, high 60. Now back to more of the best music on Wink 104.

0: Now, another Wink 104 traffic update.
1: On this hot afternoon, we have delays on 83 southbound from the Ag Interchange to Paxson Street. Northbound delays 13th Street to 19th Street. Construction is cleared in Jonestown on 78 eastbound. Good to go, finally, 81 to 343. Construction cleared in Mechanicsburg. Still delays, though, on 81 southbound from Mechanicsburg to Middlesex, New Kingston. It's backed up from 581. 81 southbound slowing up, 641 to Hanover Street. Ann Evans, right now, traffic.

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1: Wink 104 is number one for music, money, and fun. I'm John O'Day with Madonna and Sabrina Carpenter. That is Bring Your Love. And this weekend in Harrisburg is the AirDot Air Show, coming to Harrisburg International Airport Saturday to Monday, featuring the Blue Angels. But there's one thing that's going to be missing from this year's air show that was here last year. Yeah, no static displays. Now, if you're wondering what that means, static displays are the, military aircraft they have around the runways and stuff, allowing attendees to take pictures and learn more about how each plane is used. And presumably because of the war in Iran, it means the U.S. military planes won't be here for this year. So there you go. If you're looking forward to getting some pictures near aircraft, it's probably not going to happen, unfortunately. Coming up, more of the best music.
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8: A 5-minute delay in the Beltway and 83 southbound from the Acura Change to Paxton Street. Northbound delays 2nd Street to 19th Street. 283 westbound slowing up 441 to the PA Turnpike. Southbound delays south of 441 to the PA Turnpike and northbound 441 to 83. And Evans, right now traffic.
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15: There's something I'd like to talk to you about today, something that's been circulating on the internet that's become a real problem. Deep fake videos of me endorsing products that I've never even heard of and I have no relationship with whatsoever. Let me tell you clearly, these videos are scams. They are designed to take your money. Now, a couple things you should keep in mind. If something sounds too good to be true, it probably is. When you look at these videos, if they don't seem natural, if there's something off about them, the audio or the video, it's probably AI generated. And if you come across something that does pique your interest, see if you can find evidence of it from other sources. I promise you this, if I discover something incredible that you need to know about, I'm going to talk about it somewhere that you can easily find. not on some shady social media site. I'm Dr. Sanjay Gupta, helping you live a better life.
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0: Now, another Wink 104 traffic update.
1: We have stop-and-go traffic on the Beltway and 83 southbound from the Ike Interchange to Paxton Street. Northbound, the South Bridge and 19th Street. 23 southbound slowing up south of 441 to the PA Turnpike and northbound 441 to 83. In Mechanicsburg, delays on 81 southbound from Mechanicsburg to 641. We're doing all right on the river routes and on the PA Turnpike. Ann Evans, right now traffic.
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0: now, another Wink 104 traffic update.
1: We have stop-and-go traffic on the Beltway and 83 southbound from the Ike Interchange to Paxton Street, northbound the South Bridge and 19th Street. 23 southbound slowing up south of 441 to the PA Turnpike and northbound 441 to 83. In Mechanicsburg, delays on 81 southbound from Mechanicsburg to 641. We're doing all right on the river routes and on the PA Turnpike. Ann Evans, right now traffic.
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0: Wink 104 is number one for music, money, and fun. I'm John O'Day, along with the latest from Teddy Swims called Mr. Know-It-All. And movie-wise, there's a new Cinderella adaptation coming out called Steps. It's a Netflix movie, actually. And Bette Midler's going to voice the fairy godmother. She says she's a little bit of a bumbler and a little bit of a schemer in this. And she's going to be joined by Amanda Seyfried. Seyfried? Do you ever have trouble with that name? Yeah, it's Amanda Seyfried, because I looked it up. Anyway, she's going to be Cinderella. That movie comes out later this year on Netflix. And opening up this weekend, the big one is Star Wars, The Mandalorian, and Grogu. Also coming out is I Love Boosters and Passenger. But I'm sure with the rain we're going to have here in the Northeast this weekend, the Michael movie is still going to do really well, as is The Devil Wears Prada 2. So lots of movie choices for this coming weekend. Coming up, more of the best music.
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3: Now, another Wink 104 traffic update.
4: A 10-minute delay in the Capitol Beltway in 83 southbound, right between the Ike Interchange and 19th Street. 83 northbound slowing up 2nd Street to 19th Street. 81 southbound delays, Matted Hill Hershey to Lingolstown Paxtonia. 283 southbound slowing up 441 to the PA Turnpike northbound, 441 to 83. Slow traffic in Carlisle as well on 81 southbound from Middlesex New Kingston to 641. 83 southbound slowing up 581 to Simpson Ferry Road. And Evans, right now traffic.
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0: Now, another Wink 104 traffic update.
1: It's going to take you an extra 25 minutes to get through 83 southbound at Paxton Street. The right lane is blocked by a crash. You'll stop and go traffic from Derry Street. 83 northbound slowing up 2nd Street to 19th Street. Delays on 283 southbound south of 441 to the PA Turnpike. Northbound delays 441 to 83. And in Lancaster, stop and go traffic on 283 eastbound Manheim Pike to Route 30. Ann Evans, right now traffic.
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2: The initial idea for this song actually started from a demo I was doing for a different artist on that day. I literally completely spaced on the origin story of this initially. It was just a demo. It was like a start, like a verse and chorus idea, no arrangement. The production was totally different. I write all the time, constantly. Like, I might start two songs a day. I might finish two a day. You never know. And then a year later, I'm combing through demos that don't even really have names or associations, and I stumble across this one. Couldn't even remember for the life of me, honestly, where it came from. It sounds crazy, but I write a lot. So I was just like, oh, this is amazing. This feels like One Republic. This feels like us.

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4: It's going to take you an extra 25 minutes to get through 83 southbound at Paxton Street. The right lane is blocked by a crash. You'll stop and go traffic from Derry Street. 83 northbound slowing up 2nd Street to 19th Street. Delays on 283 southbound south of 441 to the PA Turnpike. Northbound delays 441 to 83. And in Lancaster, stop and go traffic on 283 eastbound Manheim Pike to Route 30. In Evans, right now traffic.
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14: A better life with Dr. Sanjay Gupta.
15: So-called superagers, they are an enviable segment of the population. People who are older than 80, whose brains function like someone a fraction of their age. It's true, a lot of these people have genetics on their side, but more and more research is bearing out the idea that people who practice good brain health also slow their cognitive decline. Dr. Richard Isaacson, a pioneer in the Alzheimer's space, told us that, quote, his studies have found lifestyle changes including diet, exercise, reducing stress and optimizing sleep, along with managing vascular risk factors with certain medications, can actually help grow brain areas and also reduce telltale signs of Alzheimer's, such as tau tangles and amyloid plaques. What else helps? Staying social, surrounding yourself with family and friends, and maybe even volunteering for a real sense of purpose. I'm Dr. Sanjay Gupta, helping you live a better life.
16: From the Wink 104 ABC 27 Weather Center, tonight clear skies, low 70. Tomorrow partly sunny in the morning with a few scattered afternoon thunderstorms possible, high near 88. And Thursday cloudy with morning rain, high 60. 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

0: Now, another Wink 104 traffic update.
1: A 12-minute delay now on 83 southbound at Paxton Street. It's all due to that crash blocking the right lane. It's backed out from Union Deposit Road. 322 westbound is jammed between the end of the freeway to 283 due to that crash on 83 southbound. 283 northbound stop and go 441 to 83. The PA Turnpike's in good shape, so are the River Route so far. Ann Evans, right now, traffic.
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0: 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With John O'Day and BTS and Swim. 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Food-wise, Applebee's has brought back their all-you-can-eat wings, riblets, and double crunch shrimp for just $15.99. 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And at Papa John's, well, they've enlisted the drone company Wing to test autonomous food delivery in North Carolina. 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
1: 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The Senators face the AA Guardians with first pitch at 7 o'clock. 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
4: Now, another Wink 104 traffic update.
5: Those accidents gone, but we have delays on the Beltway in 83 southbound, Dairy Street to Paxton Street. Southbound again, 17th Street to the South Bridge. 83 northbound slowing up 2nd Street to 19th Street. 283 northbound stop and go 441 to 83. Checking out the river routes and the PA Turnpike, they're busy, but they are moving. No big delays through Carlisle and Evans right now traffic.
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16: You know, one of the weirder things I've seen on social media lately is parents feeding their babies butter, like whole sticks of butter. They swear that it helps them feel fuller after meals and get a good night's sleep, among other things. There's actually something to this. You know, butter is full of fat, which a rapidly growing infant needs, but eating butter all the time results in, quote, boxing out other important nutrients they need as well. Spokesperson for the Academy of Nutrition and Dietetics told us she recommends half a teaspoon to a teaspoon melted and then added to a puree. Or as they get older, you can drizzle oil or melted butter over cooked vegetables, she told us. We never say just give butter by itself, and it's not the only source of fat she would recommend. Avocados, hummus, fish, they are great sources of fat as well. And also, great foods to introduce. I'm Dr. Sanjay Gupta, helping you live a better life.
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17: From the Wink 104 ABC 27 Weather Center, tonight clear skies, low 70. Tomorrow, partly sunny in the morning with a few scattered afternoon thunderstorms possible, high near 88. And Thursday, cloudy with morning rain, high 60. 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
11: There's something I'd like to talk to you about today, something that's been circulating on the internet that's become a real problem. Deep fake videos of me endorsing products that I've never even heard of and I have no relationship with whatsoever. Let me tell you clearly, these videos are scams. They are designed to take your money. Now, a couple things you should keep in mind. If something sounds too good to be true, it probably is. When you look at these videos, if they don't seem natural, if there's something off about them, the audio or the video, it's probably AI generated. And if you come across something that does pique your interest, see if you can find evidence of it from other sources. I promise you this, if I discover something incredible that you need to know about, I'm going to talk about it somewhere that you can easily find, not on some shady social media site. I'm Dr. Sanjay Gupta, helping you live a better life.
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12: You and I have never met, but I'm willing to bet that there is something you would like to do, but you feel like you can't, that it's too hard, that you don't deserve it. A colleague of mine recently told me about this new book called Brave Shift, 30 Mindset Changes to Transform Your Life. It's written by a woman named Michelle Carrer. Carrer says the one thing most people forget when they set a goal is to attach a reason to it. Having that reason is big, because when you don't want to do something that's necessary to reach your goal, you can go back to your reason to find the motivation you need. Try to frame your goal as something you want to achieve, as opposed to being a bad part of yourself that you want to change. That will make you more likely to succeed, as will asking for help. All of us need it, and it makes people feel good to help you achieve your goals. I'm Dr. Sanjay Gupta, helping you live a better life.
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0: Kick off your Memorial Day weekend with Wink 104 and the Harrisburg Senators on City Island. Friday night's Wink 104 night with fireworks after the game, and it's Military Appreciation Night. The Senators face the AA Guardians with first pitch at 7 o'clock. 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
14: Getting your heart broken can be really rough. It'll happen to most of us at some point in our lives. It's not just an emotional experience, it's a physical one too. Often described as getting the wind knocked out of you, a knot in your stomach, trouble sleeping. I recently spoke about this with Dr. Yoram Yovel, a psychiatrist and neuroscientist. He was on my podcast, Chasing Life. Now, he told me heartbreak doesn't have to last forever. And while your inclination might be to withdraw, isolate, and shut down, it's often the opposite of what supports healing. One of the things that helps us the most is reconnecting to other people you love. And the reverse is also true, he said. If someone you care about is struggling, don't give up on them. You hold the power to comfort loved ones that are in deep physical or emotional distress. I'm Dr. Sanjay Gupta, helping you live a better life.
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